S Club 7 there, with the emphasis on the 7, because that was the last time that there were 7 of them all together, back in 2002 with you. And that's a pretty good way to start off my 3 hours with you here at Care Radio. Hello, it's Andy Holmes in the week of the autumn equinox, not long now before October arrives, and then we're well into autumn. Music this hour for you comes from Brittany. We've got Jamiroquai and Leanne Rimes as well. Plus, our Care Radio anthem is an absolute belter of a power ballad from the 1980s. So what possible excuse do you have for not sticking around?

versus Hot and Juicy. I never really liked that way that they did that sort of versus thing in the 90s, much as I don't really like the modern trend of putting X in between two names, you know, to show collaboration or whatever it's supposed to mean these days. But then, I'm just a grumpy old man. But I do know a good tune when I hear it, and that was definitely one, bringing back those memories of the turn of the millennium parties, and a tune that still fills dance floors today. And sticking with a similar era... And hearing that, you just don't need me to tell you who this is. Go on, Brittany, over to you.

0: before you go, there's something I want you to have.
1: Oh, it's beautiful. But wait a minute, isn't this...
0: Yeah, yes it is.
1: But I thought the old lady dropped it into the ocean in the end.

0: We are Care Radio. I'm Andy Holmes with news that a new board of experts is meeting for the first time this week to deliver the government's National Cancer Action Plan. The National Cancer Board will monitor progress against more than 100 commitments in the plan, including early diagnosis, treatment and quality of life. It'll identify which areas are falling behind and advise ministers on where further action is needed to ensure every patient receives the best possible care. The board will have dedicated expert leads for rare cancers, including brain tumours, children and young people with cancer, and inequalities in cancer care. For more care news, stay with us here at Care Radio.
1: There are two types of drive you can have on the motorway. One that feels like this. Or one that feels like this. The difference is just a few little changes, like giving more space to the car in front or not hogging the middle lane, because being a little more considerate on the road actually reduces congestion and collisions, which transforms everyone's journey. So we all feel a little less and a lot more. National Highways.
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Top stuff there from Aswad at Care Radio, where I'll shortly be flicking through last week's news from the Care News archives, bringing you details of calls to appoint a new young carers champion in every school in England. More on that in a bit. But it's Care Radio anthem time now, and this song is the very first track that I ever played on the radio. Not that that should be any concern to you, however. Just sit back, engage peak 80s mode and set coordinates for Power Ballad Central. It's Starship.

0: I am loving that. What an anthem. Starships, nothing's gonna stop us now at Care Radio, where we've come to that time where I set you our lyrical teaser for this hour. The rules are dead simple. I'm sure you know them by now. I give you some lyrics. At some point, I'll play a song that contains aforementioned lyrics. Can you guess before you hear it? A doddle. Our lyrics this hour are, "Once the gentle breeze weaves its spell upon your heart." Ooh, it's almost poetical, isn't it? "Once the gentle breeze weaves its spell upon your heart." Have a little think while you listen to Jamiroquai. What song do those lyrics come from?
1: While we're living in

0: We are Care Radio. I'm Andy Holmes with news that England's top doctor for patient safety has described the rollout of so-called Martha's Rule as a critical new lifeline to save more lives. Martha's Rule is being launched in all A&E departments and waiting rooms to provide a dedicated phone number which triggers an urgent review if a patient's condition is deteriorating. It's aimed at loved ones, patients and staff who may be worried their concerns are not being listened to. Professor Aidan Fowler, NHS England's Director of Patient Safety, says an 8-month pilot scheme has already had a transformative effect. For more care news, stay with us here at Care Radio.
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Excellent work on the old squeeze box there from Dario G with Carnival de Paris, which is, of course, French for Carnival of Paris. Oh, yes, that GCSE wasn't wasted, was it? Now, looking back through last week's care news, this jumped out at me. There's news of a petition that's calling for every school in England to appoint what it's calling a young carers champion. This is from the Mid Dorset and North Pool MP, Vicky Slade, who says that there should be a trained member of staff to help identify young carers and coordinate support. Basically, she wants someone in every school to know exactly what to look for and be equipped with an understanding of how they can best help to share, in her words, the burden of responsibility that a young carer is experiencing. This is an article in the Bournemouth Echo last week, and it says that campaigners reckon that up to 1 million children aged between 5 and 18 may have caring responsibilities, with many of those going unnoticed. We'll keep you up to date on this one, develops, and if you have any stories that you think we should be talking about in the Care Radio news briefings, please do drop us a line. Our email address is hello@careradio.org.

is a very silly song, that, isn't it? Very silly indeed, but also very, very good. But still very silly. Desiree with Life at Care Radio. Before that, Charles and Eddie, and Would I Lie to You? Two tunes from the 1990s. And if the 90s is your bag, then you must know by now that Paul Hutton has the 90s show here at Care Radio on a Tuesday evening. Paul is, of course, a mine of both useful and useless knowledge about 90s music, and always ready with a funny story about aforementioned decade. All the details are on our website, careradio.org, where you can also listen back to not just Paul, but Dave Price with the 80s show. There's Matt with the album show, Peter with country, and all sorts of other things. I could go on, but Ed Sheeran's waiting to get a word in.

0: We are Care Radio. I'm Andy Holmes with news that kinship carers in northeast Lincolnshire are being reminded that they may be eligible for financial and practical support. It's one of seven areas across the country designated as a pilot kinship zone. It delivers an allowance for kinship carers with a special guardianship order or a lives with child arrangement order. Since its launch, northeast Lincolnshire Council has approved 312 applications for the financial allowances for kinship carers who care for children and young people over a period of time if the children's parents are unable to do so themselves. For more care news, stay with us here at Care Radio.
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the very splendid Leanne Rimes there with the answer to our lyrical teaser this hour. The words were, "Once the gentle breeze weaves its spell upon your heart." And you heard it right there in Can't Fight the Moonlight at Care Radio.

0: Danny Tomos appearing in court charged with criminal damage after allegedly slashing a boat in this channel with an emergency responder on board. The incident said to have happened on Tuesday. The 37-year-old of no fixed address has been remanded into custody to appear at Basingstoke Magistrates Court on Friday. At the UN General Assembly in New York, the Foreign Secretary Ed Miliband has told Iran's Foreign Minister Abbas Araghchi in a face-to-face meeting that Britain will not tolerate intimidation, threats or hostile activity on UK soil from groups linked to his country. Parents of 10 to 15-year-olds are struggling to cope with their own mental well-being. Action for Children say they're seeing a rise in the number of adults contacting their Parent Talk support service. 40% of them raise concerns about their own well-being alongside their child, up from 28% 2 years ago. Joe Thurston is from the charity and says we need to do more to support parents of this age group.
1: It's difficult with their support and their strong person who's looking out for them. But we're also dealing with like the upset and the emotional sort of trauma to ourselves, you know, when they're coming out with some of the things that they're going through.
0: Campaigners have claimed that replacing the UK's current windfall tax on oil and gas firms could cost the country up to £8.6 billion by 2030. The Westminster government's already outlined plans to replace the charge known officially as the Energy Profits Levy with a new scheme called the Oil and Gas Revenue Levy. Thousands of patients with suspected brain tumours could get a diagnosis sooner as the NHS launches a major pilot of a rapid genomic test. The world's first NHS pilot of the test, which has been extended across specialist centres in England, will mean patients will receive a definite brain tumour diagnosis in days rather than weeks. A two-day strike starts today by museum workers at the V&A in London in a dispute over paying conditions. Members of the Public and Commercial Services and Prospect Unions are walking out today and tomorrow. And Wales were beaten in the Nations League by a goal to nil by Portugal in Lisbon. A deflected strike from Yao Felix on 22 minutes separated the sides. That's the latest from Radio News Hub. I'm Jules Eastbridge.
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0: A band of showers will affect northern and western areas throughout this morning. Elsewhere, it should stay largely dry with sunny spells. Temperatures ranging from 16 degrees Celsius in the north to 25 degrees Celsius in the south.
4: To our NHS.

There's a particularly pleasing tune from Duffy, Warwick Avenue at Care Radio. A song that was inspired by Warwick Avenue Underground Station on the Tube, of all things. Apparently, Duffy had just moved from Wales to North London and just got off there by accident. Liked the name and it became the starting point for a song. I think ABBA did something very similar in the 1970s, didn't they? With great success. Waterloo, you see. Train station, tube station. Oh, never mind. I don't-

Texas there. The magnificent sound of Charlene Spiteri and co. with I Don't Want a Lover. A little while later this hour, I'll be looking at some of the care news from the last 7 days, and there's some worrying news about the number of workers across the UK that are quitting their jobs to care for a loved one. I'll tell you more about that very soon. I've also got a care radio anthem for you that on my clever computery thing here has the word clean in brackets, so you know that's going to have a bit of attitude. And I'll have our lyrical teaser for you very, very soon as well, after we go back to the late 90s and a tune that I seem to remember caused all sorts of pedicombobulations among the music video TV channels at the time because of some very iffy driving techniques. It's the Cardigans.

0: We are Care Radio. I'm Andy Holmes with news of a new project to support forces families in part of Scotland who are balancing military life with caring responsibilities. The Royal Navy and Royal Marines charity has made more than £28,000 available to a local charity to deliver its Forces Family Resilience Project. The Helensburgh and Lomond Carers SCIO will deliver the preventative programme, which focuses on helping families navigate periods of change. It includes support with areas like deployment and return to family life, changes following injury or ill health, and the transition from serving to veteran status. For more care news, stay with us here at Care Radio.
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Nelly Furtado's Say It Right at Care Radio. Now, could I tempt you with a little Care Radio anthem? This is where we treat you to a tune that is big. In fact, it's not big, it's massive. It's colossal, it's gigantic, it's enormous. It's huge, it's got attitude, and it's also from Pink.

What an anthem from Pink, Raise Your Glass there at Care Radio, where it's time for our lyrical challenge now. I will give you some lyrics. Those lyrics will appear in a song. That song will be played in the next 35 minutes. Can you predict it before you hear it? Nice and simple. Absolutely nothing to be won, by the way. Just pride and smugness. So our lyrics this hour are, one look from you, I drift away. I think that's quite an easy one, actually. A classic tune from... I'm not going to tell you what era it's from. It's such a huge tune. The words are, one look from you, I drift away. What song are those the lyrics from?

0: We are Care Radio. I'm Andy Holmes with news that a new board of experts is meeting for the first time this week to deliver the government's National Cancer Action Plan. The National Cancer Board will monitor progress against more than 100 commitments in the plan, including early diagnosis, treatment and quality of life. It'll identify which areas are falling behind and advise ministers on where further action is needed to ensure every patient receives the best possible care. The board will have dedicated expert leads for rare cancers, including brain tumours, children and young people with cancer, and inequalities in cancer care. For more care news, stay with us here at Care Radio.
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utterly brilliant Cranberries with Linger at Care Radio. Blimey, where does the time go? Look at that, coming up to 25 to already. And time for me to have a little rummage through some of the highlights of last week's Care News, as is my wont. And I noticed this in The Independent. It was a story about how many workers across the UK are resigning every day to care for a loved one. Now, if you haven't seen this story, have a think. How many people across the UK, how many workers are resigning every day to care for a loved one? Well, the answer is 1,500, according to Carers UK, who say that the population of people forced to leave work to care for someone has risen slightly since pre-pandemic levels, with more people also juggling employment alongside their care responsibilities. The proportion of UK adults providing unpaid care is now 1 in 5. That's what it's gone up to. And that's a figure of around 11 million people in Carers UK. UK is urging the government to introduce statutory paid carers leave. And you can hear Care News and updates throughout the day and night here at Care Radio. Because you know

There they go, Years and Years with King. Before that, the marvellous Meghan Trainor, all about that bass. And something slightly disturbing has happened. I was just watching out of the corner of my eye a TV screen in the corner of my little broadcast facility over here, and I saw a Christmas TV advert. They

0: We are Care Radio. I'm Andy Holmes with news that England's top doctor for patient safety has described the rollout of so-called Martha's Rule as a critical new lifeline to save more lives. Martha's Rule is being launched in all A&E departments and waiting rooms to provide a dedicated phone number which triggers an urgent review if a patient's condition is deteriorating. It's aimed at loved ones, patients and staff who may be worried their concerns are not being listened to. Professor Aidan Fowler, NHS England's Director of Patient Safety, says an 8-month pilot scheme has already had a transformative effect. For more Care news, stay with us here at Care Radio.
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7: I'm too sexy for my love. Too sexy for my love. Love's going to leave.

I do admire their self-confidence, I really do. Right, said Fred, and I'm Too Sexy. Music on the way very soon from Jennifer Page after the Big O.

Roy Orbison, of course, with You Got It. And the more eagle-eared of you may have noticed, that was the answer to our lyrical teaser this hour. The words were, one look from you, I drift away. To the news we go now, with Jennifer Page.

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0: especially struggling.
1: This particular age group, I mean, children are hitting adolescence. It's a really difficult time for them in terms of their development and their emotional state and what have you. In the midst of that, they're going to high school, which is a really huge transition.
0: According to figures from the city regulator, sales of retirement annuities, which give pensioners a guaranteed income, have risen sharply. The Financial Conduct Authority say in the year to the end of March, purchases of annuities increased 13.2%, just over 100,000. More than half of young people have turned down or left a job, apprenticeship or work experience because they could not afford travel, clothes or childcare. That's according to new research. The children's charity Bernardo said its study showed many young people have been priced out of jobs, education and training opportunities. They say financial assistance available to young people trying to take their first step on the career ladder is often fragmented, insufficient and narrowly targeted. Dairy farmers delivered 240 million fewer litres of milk than expected during the UK's record hot summer. That's according to analysis based on industry figures. The Energy and Climate Intelligence Unit say daily delivery data from farms across the country suggests the extreme heat had an unprecedented impact on British milk production. The museum workers at the V&A in London had to stage a two-day strike in a dispute over paying conditions. Members of Prospects and the PCS Union will walk out today and tomorrow. That's the latest from Radio News Hub. I'm Jules Edenbridge.
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0: A band of showers will affect northern and western areas throughout this morning. Elsewhere, it should stay largely dry with sunny spells. Temperatures ranging from 16 degrees Celsius in the north to 25 degrees Celsius in the south.

The man, the legend, Lionel Richie, running with the night. We are Care Radio, proudly supporting health and care workers. Whether you're working shifts, full-time, part-time, paid, unpaid, we are here 24 hours a day to keep you company. Thank you for having us on. It's Andy Holmes with you for my final hour for now, with music from The Cure, Duran Duran, Andrew Gold, all lined up for you after a spot of soul.

That is what we call in the broadcasting business an absolute corker. Sam and Dave with Soul Man. We are Care Radio, and in a little while I'll be having a look at a news story from last week all about sandwich carers and the difficulties that they have in getting time off their important caring duties. Our Care Radio anthem is on the way as well, after The Cure, with a song that proves that even the darkest bands occasionally fancy making a rather good poppy song all about cats.

0: We are Care Radio. I'm Andy Holmes with news that kinship carers in northeast Lincolnshire are being reminded that they may be eligible for financial and practical support. It's one of seven areas across the country designated as a pilot kinship zone. It delivers an allowance for kinship carers with a special guardianship order or a lives with child arrangement order. Since its launch, northeast Lincolnshire Council has approved 312 applications for the financial allowances for kinship carers who care for children and young people over a period of time if the children's parents are unable to do so themselves. For more care news, stay with us here at Care Radio.
1: 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National Highways.
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The Eurythmics. But you didn't need me to tell you that, did you? Of course you didn't. Love is a Stranger there on Care Radio, where in a little while I'll be giving you the final lyrical teaser of this show after we've had our Care Radio anthem. Yes, this is where we play you an absolutely huge tune, something which has really earned its place in our musical heritage. And we present for you, right now, Duran Duran. Please, please.

Duran Duran with our Care Radio anthem this hour. Is There Something I Should Know? And that song actually was their first UK number one single back in 1983. Right, it's high time we had our lyrical teaser for this hour, where I give you the lyrics to a song. I will play said song at some point in the next 40 minutes. Just have a guess and see if you can work out what it is. So our lyrics this hour are Just Stop for a Minute and Smile. Sound advice for life generally, really, isn't it? What song do the words Just Stop for a Minute and Smile come from? It'll be played soon after Andrew Gold.

0: We are Care Radio. I'm Andy Holmes with news of a new project to support Forces families in part of Scotland who are balancing military life with caring responsibilities. The Royal Navy and Royal Marines charity has made more than £28,000 available to a local charity to deliver its Forces Family Resilience Project. The Helensburgh and Lomond Carers SCIO will deliver the preventative programme, which focuses on helping families navigate periods of change. It includes support with areas like deployment and return to family life, changes following injury or ill health, and the transition from serving to veteran status. For more care news, stay with us here at Care Radio.
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Some nice stomping drum beats there from the Brothers Gibb, the Bee Gees, with You Win Again, Ned Care Radio. It's Andy Holmes keeping you company and also looking back through some of last week's big stories in the care news. And this one caught my eye that was in Home Care Insight. It's actually new figures from Carers UK all about sandwich carers who are feeling the strain of what they do, caring for an adult relative, partner or friend, while also looking after dependents, children. And this is according to these new figures, which show that many are unable to take a break from their caring responsibilities to look after their own health and well-being. Carers UK reckons that 84% of sandwich carers find it hard to take a break from caring, and 80%, 4 in 5, worry about how to support both their child and adult relative at the same time. We do, of course, keep you up to date with all the care news throughout the day and night here at Care Radio. And if you have a story that you think we should be covering, or there's just something going on in your care setting that you think deserves a little bit of publicity, drop us a line via our website, or you can, of course, email hello@careradio.org.

Wild Care Radio, playing the Monkees and I'm a Believer. Spagner before that with Call Me. Now, I don't know about you, but I'm getting very, very excited about the upcoming new series of Celebrity Traitors. I didn't get into it the first time round on the normal version, but I started watching the celebrity version, and then it really got me into the normal version of the programme, if you like. If you've never seen Celebrity Traitors before, it does one thing that lots of these reality-type TV programmes don't do, and that is it has the word celebrity in the title, and you've heard of the people that are taking part.

0: We are Care Radio. I'm Andy Holmes with news that a new board of experts is meeting for the first time this week to deliver the government's National Cancer Action Plan. The National Cancer Board will monitor progress against more than 100 commitments in the plan, including early diagnosis, treatment and quality of life. It'll identify which areas are falling behind and advise ministers on where further action is needed to ensure every patient receives the best possible care. The board will have dedicated expert leads for rare cancers, including brain tumours, children and young people with cancer, and inequalities in cancer care. For more care news, stay with us here at Care Radio.
1: It was just another day, a familiar drive through familiar country. But then, just around the corner, came the unexpected. He'd let his speed creep a little too high as he approached a bend, and he was no longer driving at the right speed for the road. The scary thing is, he didn't even realize driving even a little too fast for the situation is a major cause of collisions, especially on country roads where you don't know what's around the corner. Think, don't let your speed creep.
2: Animals can't speak to drivers, but if they could, they would be asking us, telling us by the sounds of it, to put our litter and fruit waste in the bin. Because roadside litter kills an estimated 3 million animals every year. No wonder they sound miffed. So let's lend them a paw. Let's take our rubbish with us and bin it properly. National Highways. And what's that? They said thanks very much.
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Wise words from Jesse J. Price Tag there at Care Radio, providing us with the answer to our lyrical teaser this hour. The words were, just stop for a minute and smile. Right, music now from the Climax Blues Band.

Well, that'll be the Climax Blues Band. Couldn't get it right. And my work here is done. Thank you very much for joining me for the past 3 hours. It's been an honour and a pleasure, as always. And I'll be back with you very, very soon, spinning the discs and talking more gibberish here at Care Radio. The news is lurking in the wings, taking us there. How about this?

0: Danny Thomas is to appear in court charged with criminal damage after allegedly slashing a boat in the English Channel with an emergency responder on board. The 37-year-old of no fixed address has been remanded into custody, will appear at Basingstoke Magistrates Court later. At the UN General Assembly in New York, the Foreign Secretary Ed Miliband has told Iran's Foreign Minister Abbas Araghchi in a face-to-face meeting that Britain will not tolerate intimidation, threats or hostile activity on UK soil from groups linked to his country. There are calls for more support for parents of 10 to 15-year-olds who are struggling with their mental health. The charity Action for Children say it's seen a rise in parents raising concerns about their own well-being. Joe Thurston is from the charity.
1: And they're telling us that they feel really isolated.

0: litres of milk than expected during the record hot summer. In total, the Energy and Climate Intelligence Unit say dairy farmers lost more than £83 million worth of milk, which was enough milk to fill more than a billion school milk cartons. Sales of retirement annuities, which give pensioners a guaranteed income, have jumped. That's according to figures from the city regulator. And in the Nations League, Wales have been beaten by a goal to nil by Portugal in Lisbon. A deflected strike from João Félix on 22 minutes separated the two sides. That's the latest from Radio News Hub. I'm Jules Eatbridge.
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0: Throughout this morning, a band of showers will affect northern and western areas. Elsewhere, she'll stay largely dry with sunny spells. Temperatures range from 16 degrees Celsius in the north, 25 degrees Celsius in the south.

funky wee start to the programme. Little Mix and shout out to my ex, oh, if I must. And Camila Cabello, is that right? Yeah, featuring Young Thug. How pleasant. And Havana. Yeah, like I said, funky start to the programme. I did say at the top of the show that today I'm dedicating everything, well, most things actually, nearly everything, to September. Because we love a theme. I love a theme, I have to say, on the programme. And we've had a couple of great themes in this over the past couple of months, actually. So I thought we'd go for September, and I've dug deep into what happened over a number of years musically in September. And there's lots. But let's start with the first, the very most obvious song to play for this particular programme. I know,

Earth, Wind and Fire. There's a version of that on the internet where the composer and musician, I think it's David Foster, is with Earth, Wind and Fire. So too many coffees to start the program. Check it out. Put it in. David Foster, Earth, Wind and Fire, September. It's a great performance. The audience are going wild. So, listen, what happened in September? Let's start in 1956. On the 9th of September 1956, the King, yes, indeed, Elvis Presley, made his very first appearance on the Ed Sullivan Show, the TV programme, and he performed the following song. Now, bear in mind, he was only 21 at the time, and he was introduced by the British actor Charles Laughton, who was standing in for Ed Sullivan, because Ed Sullivan had been in a car accident. He did recover. And said artist, the King, Elvis, performed this. And in fact, we're about to have an Elvis sandwich, starting with All Shook Up.

0: We are Care Radio. I'm Andy Holmes with news that England's top doctor for patient safety has described the rollout of so-called Martha's Rule as a critical new lifeline to save more lives. Martha's Rule is being launched in all A&E departments and waiting rooms to provide a dedicated phone number which triggers an urgent review if a patient's condition is deteriorating. It's aimed at loved ones, patients and staff who may be worried their concerns are not being listened to. Professor Aidan Fowler, NHS England's Director of Patient Safety, says an 8-month pilot scheme has already had a transformative effect. For more care news, stay with us here at Care Radio.
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So we had an Elvis Sahney for you right there before we went into the headlines and the break. We had Elvis and All Shook Up, and coming out with the other side of the Sahney there, Elvis with Burning Love. What a tune. Gary Robinson on Care Radio, so good to have you company. I'm doing a bit of a dive into what happened musically in the month of September from years gone by, and I've pulled out a lot of facts and a lot of great tunes to play you over the next couple of hours, so don't go anywhere. This next track has got nothing to do with September whatsoever, I don't think.

So we had some Supergrass and White and Patsy Glantz with From New York to LA. I'm having a look at what happened in September from years gone by as far as music's concerned. And in September 2008, a man was charged with assault after an attack on Oasis guitarist Noel Gallagher during the band set at the V Festival in Canada. Noel was admitted to hospital after the man ran on stage and pushed him over while he was playing the guitar. Noel, not the man, of course. Toronto police said the chap called David Sullivan, who was age 47 at the time, had been charged over the incident. And a band statement said, very politely, I have to say, for the band and their spokespeople, that the guitarist fell heavily onto his monitor speakers and went, ouch, oh dear. Well, the ouch, oh dear, I added that for effect, you know. So let's have an Oasis

0: 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I'm Andy Holmes with news that kinship carers in northeast Lincolnshire are being reminded that they may be eligible for financial and practical support. It's one of seven areas across the country designated as a pilot kinship zone. It delivers an allowance for kinship carers with a special guardianship order or a lives with child arrangement order. Since its launch, northeast Lincolnshire Council has approved 312 applications for the financial allowances for kinship carers who care for children and young people over a period of time if the children's parents are unable to do so themselves. For more Care News, stay with us here at Care Radio.
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enjoyed that. Oasis, what a beautiful song. I haven't heard it for ages. Half the World Away, and we had a bit of an Oasis sandwich, didn't we? And started the top of the Sarnie, just before the break in the headlines, of course, with She's Electric. Hello, it's Care Radio. Looking at September. Musically speaking...

0: 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I'm Andy Holmes with news of a new project to support forces families in part of Scotland who are balancing military life with caring responsibilities. The Royal Navy and Royal Marines charity has made more than £28,000 available to a local charity to deliver its Forces Family Resilience Project. The Helensburgh and Lomond Carers SCIO will deliver the preventative programme, which focuses on helping families navigate periods of change. It includes support with areas like deployment and return to family life, changes following injury or ill health, and the transition from serving to veteran status. For more care news, stay with us here at Care Radio.
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Justin Timberlake and Can't Stop the Feeling. Before that, the Marcells with a bit of Blue Moon. Wish I could get that low with the old voice. I love it. News on the way in just a moment or two. And then the other hour, the next hour, the second hour of the programme, we'll take another look at what happened, musically speaking, in the month of September from years gone by. But first of all, a bit of Tom.

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0: rights activist Daniel Thomas, known to his supporters as Danny Tomos, to appear in court charged with criminal damage after allegedly slashing a boat in the English Channel with an emergency responder on board. Hampshire police say a 37-year-old of no fixed address has been remanded into custody. He'll appear at Basingstoke magistrates later. Ed Miliband has told the Iranian Foreign Minister Abbas Araghchi in a face-to-face meeting that Britain will not tolerate intimidation, threats or hostile activity on UK soil from groups linked to his country. Parents of 10 to 15-year-olds are struggling to cope with their own mental well-being. That's according to Action for Children. Jo Thurston's from the charity. She says we need to do more to support parents of this age group.
1: It's difficult with their support and their strong person who's looking out for them. But we're also dealing with like the upset and the emotional sort of trauma to ourselves, you know, when they're coming out with some of the things that they're going through.
0: The charity say they're seeing a rise in the number of adults contacting their Parent Talk support service. 40% of them raise concerns about their own well-being alongside their child. That's up from 28% 2 years ago. According to figures from the city regulator, the sale of retirement annuities, which give pensioners a guaranteed income, have risen sharply. The Financial Conduct Authority say in the year to the end of March, purchases of retirement annuities went up by 13.2% to reach just over 100,000. Replacing the UK's current windfall tax on oil and gas firms could cost the country up to £8.6 billion by 2030. That's according to campaigners. Plans were already

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1: Throughout this morning, a band of showers will affect northern and western areas. Elsewhere, should stay largely dry with sunny spells. Temperatures range from 16 degrees Celsius in the north, 25 degrees Celsius in the south.
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4: Here we go, hour two. And today's programme is all about September.

don't hear that song all that often these days, do we? I love it. Carole King, and It Might As Well Rain Until September. The reason, obviously, I'm playing that is because we're having a bit of a, what do they say these days? Bit of a deep dive. I think I'm getting older. Can't be doing with all this modern parlance, really. What would we say in our day, you know, if you're my age? We're having a look, taking a look into, having a peek into, we're having a deep dive into September, all things musical in September. And that was a homage to September, of course. Sticking with the old September theme, Otis Redding was born in September. Do you know that? On the 9th of September, 1941.

Otis Redding, born on the 9th of September in 1941. And while I was in my deep dive, I found some other very famous birthdays as well, including this chap that was born in 1975, a mere

So Michael Bublé, born in September, the 9th of September in 1975. A mere chit of a lad. Chit, I said. And what was the other thing? Oh, yeah, there was somebody else who was born on the 9th of September. So let's keep the theme and let's have a sandwich, because he was one half of a wonderful, fantastic, actually, duo. In 1952, on the 9th of September, Dave Stewart was born, one half of the Eurythmics, Annie Lennox being the other. So let's now pay homage to the both of them, starting with this. It's All Right, Babies Coming Back.

0: We are Care Radio. I'm Andy Holmes with news that a new board of experts is meeting for the first time this week to deliver the government's National Cancer Action Plan. The National Cancer Board will monitor progress against more than 100 commitments in the plan, including early diagnosis, treatment and quality of life. It'll identify which areas are falling behind and advise ministers on where further action is needed to ensure every patient receives the best possible care. The board will have dedicated expert leads for rare cancers, including brain tumours, children and young people with cancer, and inequalities in cancer care. For more care news, stay with us here at Care Radio.
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So our Eurythmics sandwich, we started with It's All Right, Baby's Coming Back, and there must be an angel playing with my heart. Lots of things in brackets with the Eurythmics, I'm just noticing now for some reason. We're looking at September. We're on a run of birthdays for some reason. I think it's just doing the research and one birthday leading into another. The 5th of September was a big day back in 1946, although the world didn't know it, but it's the day that Freddie Mercury was born. And Freddie, I think one of my colleagues said he would have been 80 this year, maybe 80, maybe about, I'm sure 80 rings a bell for some reason. And if you're interested in one of my past programs, if you go to the Listen Again feature on the website or on the app, a good couple of weeks ago now, I did a Queen and Freddie special. And you can listen to it at your leisure. Not right now, because you're listening to me live. Well, hopefully you are. Maybe you're listening again. But anyway, here's Freddie doing what he did best. And I was born.

Freddie. And I was born to love you. In September 1976, Stevie Wonder released his 18th, can you believe it, studio album. It was called, what was it called? Can you remember? Is it in your collection? Could be. Songs in the Key of Life, considered to be, it has to be said, one of his greatest masterpieces. It was a double LP, wasn't it? Featured hits like Isn't She Lovely, I Wish, Sir Duke was on there. Went in at number one, spent 13 consecutive weeks, won a Grammy for Album of the Year. And in America, it's been added to the Library of Congress's National Recording Registry. So there you go. And that's

0: We are Care Radio. I'm Andy Holmes with news that England's top doctor for patient safety has described the rollout of so-called Martha's Rule as a critical new lifeline to save more lives. Martha's Rule is being launched in all A&E departments and waiting rooms to provide a dedicated phone number which triggers an urgent review if a patient's condition is deteriorating. It's aimed at loved ones, patients and staff who may be worried their concerns are not being listened to. Professor Aidan Fowler, NHS England's Director of Patient Safety, says an 8-month pilot scheme has already had a transformative effect. For more care news, stay with us here at Care Radio.
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2: Supporting carers and NHS workers right across the UK.

Asante for you. Finishing with that, and isn't she lovely? We're looking at September from years gone by and what happened musically. And into the 90s we go. In 1991, Bryan Adams was awarded the Order of Canada and the Order of British Columbia, which represent the second highest merit and the highest merit, respectively, that can be earned by a civilian. And quite rightly too, because he knocked out some great tracks, not only as a solo artist, but he did some wonderful duets, didn't he? Do you remember this one?

Now that, my friend, is how you do a rock song. Brian Adams and Tina Turner. And it's Only Love. Gary Robinson on Care Radio here, looking at September from years gone by. In 1950, a baby was born, and that baby was christened Paul Burgess, who went on to work with this band. And actually, before I press the button, let's make it a sandwich, because this band was absolutely knockout in the 70s. And especially if you can pull off a song called Life is a Minestrone, you've got to be something special.

0: We are Care Radio. I'm Andy Holmes with news that kinship carers in northeast Lincolnshire are being reminded that they may be eligible for financial and practical support. It's one of seven areas across the country designated as a pilot kinship zone. It delivers an allowance for kinship carers with a special guardianship order or a lives with child arrangement order. Since its launch, northeast Lincolnshire Council has approved 312 applications for the financial allowances for kinship carers who care for children and young people over a period of time if the children's parents are unable to do so themselves. The more care news, stay with us here at Care Radio.
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I remember when I was at school in music class, me and my pal got kicked out for singing along with that. Don't know why they were playing that in the music class, but there we go. We had fun. 10cc and the things we do for love. And we started the 10cc sandwich with Life as a Minestrone. Right, if you were a fan of the 90s, I'm going to take you right back now to 1989, September 1989. I think they've had a reunion recently, actually. New Kids on the Block. Don't do anything. Don't turn anything on or off. In fact, if you were a fan, I want you to crank the radio up. All right, crank it to 11. Because back in September, 9th September, actually, 1989, NKOTB scored their second US number one single. And it was also number one in the UK in 1990. Yeah, we lagged a little bit behind, but we loved them.

NKOTB. New Kids on the Block and Hanging Tough. News on the way in a moment or two. Another fact from September 1972 right now. Slade were at number one in the UK charts with Mama We're All Crazy Now. It was the group's third UK number one, taken from their album Slade. Apparently Noddy Holder got the idea for the lyrics at the band's concert at Wembley Arena in London, because after the show he looked at the remains of the auditorium, apparently smashed seating throughout, and thought, blummin' heck, he used another word incidentally, everyone must have been crazy tonight. Hence this tune. More September goodies on the way after this. Keep your radio cranked. Here we go. News.

0: far-right activist Daniel Thomas will appear in court charged with criminal damage today after allegedly slashing a dinghy while a rescue crew member was still on board. The 37-year-old, known as Danny Tomo to his supporters, was remanded into custody last night. Hundreds of people gathered outside a police station in Basingstoke yesterday, believing he was inside. Teens want more protection online than an Australia-style ban can offer. That's the warning from charities like the Moy Rose Foundation. Their senior policy and research manager is Rowan Ferguson.
1: What we really need to do is listen to the concerns of children and follow the evidence. And, you know, Australia did lead the way in terms of the ban, but, you know, the evidence is mounting that it's not working.
0: They say the government should follow Canadian and EU models that ban platforms until and unless they make products safe by design. President Donald Trump's welcomed his Chinese counterpart Xi Jinping on a highly anticipated state visit, hailing what he calls their truly great friendship. It's after the US president resisted calls to rein in artificial intelligence, saying he didn't want to lose the edge over China. The two are also due to discuss Iran, Taiwan and loosening exports on microchips. US rapper Macklemore has announced a European tour after he was dropped from Ed Sheeran's over comments he made about Gaza. The 43-year-old named his tour Free Palestine. He'll perform shows in London, Paris and Dublin, raising funds for humanitarian aid and support for Palestinians. Drought, heat waves and wildfires have overtaken floods and storms in people's minds as the most pressing climate impacts for the UK. Four-fifths also supported investment in parks, ponds and trees to provide shade and cooling in hot weather. Dr. Niall McLaughlin is from Climate Barometer.
2: It's clearly an area where there's relatively little political friction, which is quite interesting in the context of climate-related measures and changes. And we also see that more than three quarters of MPs believe that most of their constituents would also support nature-based cooling and shading.
0: And in the Nations League last night, Wales were beaten by a goal to nil by Portugal in Lisbon. From Radio News Hub, I'm Frankie Hersine.
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That was a massive tune back in 1989, September. Italian-based Black Box started a six-week run at number one here in the UK with Ride On Time. Now, there was a little bit of a legal wrangle because the track sampled the uncredited use of Lolita Holloway's song Love Sensation, she objected, quite rightly too, resulting in a settlement that paid her an undisclosed sum. New pressings had M People singer Heather Small singing the vocals. Did you know that? Biggest selling single of 1989. Now in 2004, the word, can you believe this? But yeah, the word bootylicious entered the Oxford English Dictionary.

0: you, baby.
1: Destiny's Child and Bootylicious. Bootylicious. Yeah, it's actually a word recognised by the Oxford English Dictionary, no less. We're looking at September, musically speaking, from years gone by. Oh, by the way, it's Gary Robinson here. Hello. Radio station. It's called Kenner Radio. You knew that anyway. September 1965, the Hollywood newspaper in the States ran the following advertisement. Madness folk and roll musicians, folk and roll, that's right, musicians, singers wanted for acting roles in new TV show, parts for four insane boys. So, yeah, the monkeys were born.

Monkees and I'm a Believer on September or in September. What year was it? Yeah, 1942. On the 24th of September, Jerry Marsden was born.

0: We are Care Radio. I'm Andy Holmes with news of a new project to support forces families in part of Scotland who are balancing military life with caring responsibilities. The Royal Navy and Royal Marines charity has made more than £28,000 available to a local charity to deliver its Forces Family Resilience Project. The Helensburgh and Lomond Carers SCIO will deliver the preventative programme, which focuses on helping families navigate periods of change. It includes support with areas like deployment and return to family life, changes following injury or ill health, and the transition from serving to veteran status. For more care news, stay with us here at Care Radio.
1: There are two types of drive you can have on the motorway. One that feels like this.
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1: 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So we all feel a little less and a lot more. National Highways.
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And Jerry and the Pacemakers, Sarnie, no less. I Like It started the sandwich before we went into the headlines and the break, of course, and came out the other side with that ferry across the Mersey. I love the next story because I love a good rock and roll legend, I think this was true. September 1995, the Charlatans, you remember the Charlatans, love them. They were arrested by 24 armed police after a flight to New York. The band apparently were accused of, allegedly, better get this in, trying to disrupt the plane's flight path. Passengers complained, of course they did, of the group being drunk, spitting, and interfering with in-flight TV sets.

The Naughty Charlatans and The Only One I Know. In September 1991, the Red Hot Chili Peppers released their fifth studio album entitled Blood, Sugar, Sex Magic in the US. It contained the hits Give It Away and Under the Bridge, and the album was produced by Rick Rubin, and it propelled the band into worldwide popularity and critical acclaim.

0: We Are Care Radio. I'm Andy Holmes with news that a new board of experts is meeting for the first time this week to deliver the government's National Cancer Action Plan. The National Cancer Board will monitor progress against more than 100 commitments in the plan, including early diagnosis, treatment and quality of life. It'll identify which areas are falling behind and advise ministers on where further action is needed to ensure every patient receives the best possible care. The board will have dedicated expert leads for rare cancers, including brain tumours, children and young people with cancer, and inequalities in cancer care. For more care news, stay with us here at Care Radio.
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2: Supporting carers and NHS workers right across the UK.

born on the 24th of September 1959, Angus Gay, better known as Drummy Zeb from the British reggae group Aswad, was born. And they had the 88 UK hit single Don't Turn Around, of course, didn't they? But did you know that Angus also served as the record producer for Ace of Base, whose 1994 rendition of the single Don't Turn Around, which was originally recorded by Tina Turner and Aswad, became a global hit? Hope you're getting all this. Continuing with some of the birthdays, let's go from 1959 to 1948. On the 24th September, New Zealand-born Australian multi-instrumental musician, songwriter and record producer, we got there, Garth Porter was born. Now, you're going to go straight to the top of the class and right to the top of my admiration if you know which member of which pop group he was part of. What was that? What did you said? Sherbet? Absolutely, Sherbet. They had a couple of number one singles. They had Summer Love, which I've got to say I haven't heard, which is a terrible thing to admit for a DJ, isn't it?

0: be happy.
1: Big hit. 1988 for Bobby McFerrin.
2: I'm not worried.
1: Are you not? Oh, that's good to hear. Don't Worry, Be Happy, also from the film Cocktail, if I remember rightly. On the 24th of September 1980, the mixing of the forthcoming, which at the time, the John Lennon and Yoko Ono album Double Fantasy, moved from the Hit Factory in New York City to Record Plant East. And during this session, John Lennon gave one of his last ever interviews to Lisa Robinson from 97FM in Buffalo. And what an album it was. And so much so, let's have, with respect, a John Lennon sandwich, starting with this.

0: We are Care Radio. I'm Andy Holmes with news that England's top doctor for patient safety has described the rollout of so-called Martha's Rule as a critical new lifeline to save more lives. Martha's Rule is being launched in all A&E departments and waiting rooms to provide a dedicated phone number which triggers an urgent review if a patient's condition is deteriorating. It's aimed at loved ones, patients and staff who may be worried their concerns are not being listened to. Professor Aidan Fowler, NHS England's Director of Patient Safety, says an 8-month pilot scheme has already had a transformative effect. For more Care news, stay with us here at Care Radio.
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from the album Double Fantasy, of course, John Lennon, and Just Like Starting Over. September 1963, the Beatles were on the crest of a wave, and they were number one in the UK with She Loves You. Please Please Me was number one on the UK album chart, and She Loves You became the Beatles' best-selling single in the UK and was the best-selling single in Britain in 1963.

0: Wow, what a look at September music-wise over the past few years. Hope you've enjoyed it. It's pulled out a few surprises and a few facts for you for the next pop quiz, of course. One more from the Beatles from the album Please Please Me. But first of all, got to say this.
1: Thank you. Thank you. Thank you. Thank you very much. Thank you and good night. Thank you very much and good night.
0: And thank you for caring.

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0: far-right activist Danny Tomo, real name Danny Thomas, is in court today charged with criminal damage. He's accused of slashing a boat in the English Channel whilst an emergency responder was still on board. The 37-year-old was remanded into custody to appear at Basingstoke Magistrates Court today. Teenagers think more action is needed to keep them safe online, but an Australia-style ban is not the answer. Molly Rose Foundation, Flip Gen and Breck Foundation research has found that children prefer a safety-by-design approach that tackles harm across social media, gaming, AI and live streaming. Rowan Ferguson is from the Molly Rose Foundation.
1: Andy Burnham's government needs to look at other contexts around the world and think a bit smarter. In Canada, platforms are banned until and unless they make their products safe for children. You know, that's a model that would actually deliver on children's needs.
0: Foreign Secretary Ed Miliband's told his Iranian counterpart that Britain will not tolerate intimidation, threat or hostile activity on UK soil. The two met in the margins of the UN General Assembly in New York yesterday, discussing the war in the Middle East and the importance of reopening the Strait of Hormuz. The most pressing climate impacts for the UK are drought, heat waves and wildfires. That's according to Climate Barometer, who've been surveying Brits. They say 80% support investments in parks, ponds and trees to help with hot weather. Their impact and adaptation lead is Dr. Niall McLaughlin.
2: It's another way of showing that this is an area where there's actually a lot of alignment rather than differences and, yeah, sort of distinctions between people's views.
0: US rapper Macklemore has announced his own tour called Free Palestine after he was dropped from Ed Sheeran's over comments he made about Gaza. He'll perform in Dublin, London and Paris, with proceeds going towards Palestinian causes. Ed Sheeran says the decision was out of his hands. Since then, though, a number of his supporting acts have also dropped out. And dairy farmers delivered 240 million fewer litres of milk than expected during the UK's record hot summer. The Energy and Climate Intelligence Unit says daily delivery data from farms across the country suggests the extreme heat had an unprecedented impact on British milk production. From Radio News Hub, I'm Frankie Hersine.
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4: This Equal Pay Day new polling reveals one in five Brits have been told by an employer not to discuss their respective wages with colleagues amid a landmark litigation involving supermarket staff. Nate Barber from Fair Pay UK explains more.
5: Hourly paid shop floor workers in England, Wales and Scotland could be owed tens of thousands of pounds in compensation for back pay because their equal pay rights have been violated. On Equal Pay Day, we're calling on people to check if they're eligible and join the fight for equal pay. 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
0: A band of rain moving from southern Scotland into northern England and Wales to leave a breezy and showery day with some bright spells mixed in. Warm in the south, though, with a high of 22 degrees Celsius.
6: Matt Tarossa.

Oh, hello then. How are you doing? It's Matt here on Care Radio. Definitely autumn, isn't it? How are your conkers? Hope you're wrapping up warm, etc., etc. Listen, I've got good news from the world of care. I've got a whole hour of good news stories from around the world later and some brilliant music. So if you're at a loose end or at the other end of the scale, if you're hellishly busy right now and a bit of music would help, well, stick around.

0: We are Care Radio. I'm Andy Holmes with news that England's top doctor for patient safety has described the rollout of so-called Martha's Rule as a critical new lifeline to save more lives. Martha's Rule is being launched in all A&E departments and waiting rooms to provide a dedicated phone number which triggers an urgent review if a patient's condition is deteriorating. It's aimed at loved ones, patients and staff who may be worried their concerns are not being listened to. Professor Aidan Fowler, NHS England's Director of Patient Safety, says an 8-month pilot scheme has already had a transformative effect. For more Care news, stay with us here at Care Radio.
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We love hearing things about groundbreaking work going on in the world of care here on Care Radio. And a nurse in North Wales is being hailed as a trailblazer after becoming the first care home nurse in Wales to qualify to prescribe medicine to care home residents. This is Ezzelina de Cruz, who's a clinical lead at Glanfross Nursing Home in Bryn Shenkin on Anglesey. And she gained her Nurse Independent Prescriber qualification while continuing to work at the home. She's been working there for more than 20 years, originally from Malawi, where she qualified as a nurse over 20 years ago. She says this new qualification means residents who become unwell can potentially receive treatment more quickly without having to wait for a GP visit or be taken to hospital. And care leaders say the move could provide a blueprint for the future of social care in Wales, helping to reduce pressure on GPs, ambulances and hospitals. Ezzelina says she's deeply grateful for the award, hopes her qualification will make a real difference to the residents we care for. So congratulations to Ezzelina de Cruz on that qualification. Very good luck to you in the future, and it'll be interesting to see how that develops, won't it? We are Care Radio, where every so often we play a big song and we call it an anthem. This one qualifies.

0: 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I'm Andy Holmes with news that kinship carers in northeast Lincolnshire are being reminded that they may be eligible for financial and practical support. It's one of seven areas across the country designated as a pilot kinship zone. It delivers an allowance for kinship carers with a special guardianship order or a lives with child arrangement order. Since its launch, northeast Lincolnshire Council has approved 312 applications for the financial allowances for kinship carers who care for children and young people over a period of time if the children's parents are unable to do so themselves. For more care news, stay with us here at Care Radio.
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Now, I'm really not good with heights. So anyone who does anything that involves doing anything at all more than about 20 feet off the ground, I'm in awe of them. And care home staff in Hampshire have faced their fears by abseiling down Portsmouth Spinnaker Tower. Do you know the Spinnaker Tower in Portsmouth? It's not a small thing. They did it to raise money for Dementia UK. They're from Cedars Care Home in Landford to raise money for a charity particularly close to their heart. So this is Lisa Calvert. It's Michelle, Anne, and General Manager Anish Abraham, who says he was persuaded by his colleagues to take part. I think you're a bit too easily persuaded, Anish, if I'm honest. The Care Home's Memory Lane unit supports people living with dementia, and while Lisa also has a personal connection too with her father diagnosed with a condition. So they wanted to do some fundraising, and they did it in style. Back at the beginning of September, they battled strong winds during the descent, and there was even a dramatic moment when Michelle's rope became stuck. Are you doing it? My stomach's turning over just thinking about this. There was a little sort of mini rescue mission they had to launch to unhitch her. But thankfully, everyone did make it safely to the bottom. And staff, residents and relatives have supported the challenge through sponsorship. They've raised just over £1,000 so far for Dementia UK, but they don't want to stop there and they want to do more to support families living with dementia. So Lisa Calvert and Michelle and Anne and Anish, well done to you for conquering your fears and launching that mini rescue mission for Michelle. My stomach's going over again. Listen, well done to you for doing that fundraising. It's brilliant stuff. We love stories like that here on Care Radio.

0: We are Care Radio. I'm Andy Holmes with news that a new board of experts is meeting for the first time this week to deliver the government's National Cancer Action Plan. The National Cancer Board will monitor progress against more than 100 commitments in the plan, including early diagnosis, treatment and quality of life. It'll identify which areas are falling behind and advise ministers on where further action is needed to ensure every patient receives the best possible care. The board will have dedicated expert leads for rare cancers, including brain tumours, children and young people with cancer, and inequalities in cancer care. For more care news, stay with us here at Care Radio.
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you happen to be in the Basingstoke neck of the woods and you're of a creative bent, well, it's scarecrow time at Dashwood Manor Care Home. It's its fifth annual Scarecrow Festival this week, with local residents and community groups invited to get creative. And the care home's calling on budding artists to design and build scarecrows inspired by, well, almost anything, to be honest, from favourite TV shows to pop stars to maybe local figures and personalities. Miranda Morgan is the home manager at Dashwood Manor, and she says residents and staff are looking forward to getting crafty again this year. If you happen to be there and you fancy building a scarecrow, there is a little prize. There's going to be a £100 Love to Shop voucher at the end of this, and trophies and all sorts of things. And any time this week, you can drop a scarecrow off at Dashwood Manor Care Home in Basingstoke to be in with a chance of winning a prize. I mean, there are worse things to do with your time this week than knocking up a scarecrow.

ELO will be back in about 10 minutes to sing our Here Is the Good News song as I welcome in the Good News Hour on Care Radio. That's where, against a rising tide of other stuff on the news, which is not very positive and not very encouraging and occasionally downright depressing, I spend some time looking for positive things going on around the world. And there are a lot. Good things going on in the Good News Hour. That's coming up next here on Care Radio. And just a reminder, if you've got a story of something good going on in a care home or in care in any way around the UK, we would love to hear your stories as we encourage each other along the way here on Care Radio. 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Share your good news with us. We'll share it with everyone else. And we will just keep reminding ourselves that it's not all bad out there, that the UK is full of good people doing brilliant and positive things. Yeah, that's you, that is.

0: Far-right activist Daniel Thomas will appear in court charged with criminal damage today after allegedly slashing a dinghy in the English Channel while a rescue crew member was still on board. The 37-year-old, known as Danny Tomo, to his supporters, was remanded into custody last night. Hundreds of people gathered outside a police station in Basingstoke, believing he was inside. An Australian-style social media ban isn't what UK teenagers want. Three charities say that whilst children think more action is needed to keep them safe online, they would prefer a safety-by-design approach. Rowan Ferguson is from the Moy Rose Foundation, one of the charities campaigning.
1: This should absolutely be a priority for the new Andy Burnham government. Children and parents are crying out for change, and the government has a real opportunity to offer a reset of online safety.
0: The Foreign Secretary has told Iran's Foreign Minister that Britain will not tolerate intimidation on UK soil. Ed Miliband met Abbas Araghchi at the UN General Assembly in New York yesterday. He says Britain will be unwavering in their resolve to combat threats from Iranian-linked groups. US rapper Macklemore has announced a European tour after he was dropped from Ed Sheeran's over comments he made about Gaza. The 43-year-old's named his tour Free Palestine. He'll perform shows in London, Paris and Dublin, raising funds for humanitarian aid and support for Palestinians. The British public say heatwaves, drought and wildfires are the most pressing climate issues for the UK. Climate Barometer, who did the research, say 80% want more trees and natural shading to help combat the heat, but there could be a barrier to that.
2: There's actually significant distrust in the government to deliver on some of this stuff. So a substantial number of people, just under half, don't feel that the government will protect them from climate-related impacts like heat, flooding and storms.
0: That's Dr. Niall McLaughlin from the organisation. They say the recent blistering heat has put drought and wildfires at the forefront of the public's minds. And Wales were beaten in the Nations League last night by 1-0 by Portugal. That's the latest from Radio News Hub. I'm Frankie Hersine.
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4: New research finds most small business owners prefer being their own boss, with almost 7 in 10 saying it's preferable to working for someone else. Smart Energy GB's Abby Pope explains.
5: Pride in what they've built, doing the work they love, and long-standing customer relationships are some of the reasons that people stay self-employed. But keeping a close eye on finances and running costs remains important. 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It tracks energy use accurately, meaning you're not relying on estimated bills, so you can manage costs and cash flow with greater confidence.
0: A band of rain moving from southern Scotland into northern England and Wales to leave a breezy and showery day with some bright spells mixed in. Warm in the south though, with a high of 22 degrees Celsius.
6: Matt Horan.

0: across the UK. We are Care Radio. It's Matt with you, and this hour of the show is officially designated the Good News Hour.
1: Good news, everyone.
0: Where I look for the positive in a sea of sometimes not positive news. And this is a good one to kick off with. A life-extending drug for patients with incurable breast cancer is now available in England 2 years after its use was initially rejected. Enhertu can extend patients' lives by an average of 7 months, with some patients living up to 3 years longer. It's already available through health services in Scotland and 26 EU countries, but in 2024, NICE rejected it, saying the treatment was too expensive. But this week, they reversed that decision following a two-year campaign by patients and charities. Breast Cancer Now, one of the organisations involved in the campaign, has welcomed the decision and called on Wales and Northern Ireland to make the drug available to patients as well. Campaigner Catherine Holland says the decision had given her and thousands of other women living with incurable breast cancer renewed hope. She says the decision brings a renewed sense of hope, not only for me, but for thousands of other women living with incurable low metastatic cancer. And she says the hope of more precious time with our loved ones. Hope I may still be here to support my 9-year-old daughter getting into high school. Let's hold that hope. It's the Good News Hour on Care Radio.

0: 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I'm Andy Holmes with news of a new project to support forces families in part of Scotland who are balancing military life with caring responsibilities. The Royal Navy and Royal Marines charity has made more than £28,000 available to a local charity to deliver its Forces Family Resilience Project. The Helensburgh and Lomond Carers SCIO will deliver the preventative programme, which focuses on helping families navigate periods of change. It includes support with areas like deployment and return to family life, changes following injury or ill health, and the transition from serving to veteran status. For more care news, stay with us here at Care Radio.
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2: It is the Good News Hour, looking for those positive stories. And I've got some good news if you're a bookworm. Whether you're into reading, I don't know, trashy romances, classic novels, comic books, reading for pleasure could be doing more for your health than you realise. This is new research from Cambridge University, which has linked reading with better mental health, increased empathy, and a lower risk of developing dementia. The report analysed data from existing studies involving thousands of adults and children, and one study found that reading was associated with a 33% lower risk of developing Alzheimer's disease. While reading is strongly linked, obviously, to improved literacy, the research also found an association with better performance in maths. Researchers suggest this could be because reading and maths rely on some of the same cognitive processes. Professor Barbara Sahakian is one of the leading people on this research, and she says reading is a great way to support our brain health, develop important cognitive skills, and boost our well-being. It's something we ought to be encouraging from an early age, but really, she says, it's never too late to start, and it can bring benefits throughout our lives into old age. Go on, pick up a book. Could be doing you more good than you thought. Anthem time.

All goes a bit mad at the end there, doesn't it? Robbie, let me entertain you. It's the Good News Hour on Care Radio. Before that, I was telling you about a study that shows that reading can reduce the risk of Alzheimer's. Well, there's a scheme in Singapore that, if it catches on, could really help around the world. Singapore's come up with a plan to get people reading again and away from endlessly scrolling on their phones. People living in the city state can now track their reading habits and earn virtual rewards through a new platform called ReadSG, which aims to encourage a stronger reading culture. We live in a world of extraordinary abundance of content, information and stimulation, says Melissa Tam, who's the chief executive of Singapore's National Library Board. She says at any moment we can scroll through hundreds of headlines, watch a video game, get a summary of almost anything. But experts warn that this constant stream of content and instant information can come at a cost, potentially affecting our ability to concentrate and think deeply. We know that to be true, don't we? So, Melissa Tam hopes the new initiative will encourage people to spend more time with books, helping to strengthen critical thinking, imagination, empathy, and attention. She says, we know that habits are built through small, consistent actions, so we're starting with a simple goal. Just read for 15 minutes a day. On a bus, while you're having your lunch, just before bed. Just 15 minutes a day, and they're tracking it on an app, and you can earn rewards for reading. That'd be a good idea, wouldn't it? There you go. Why don't you set one of those up? Get writing an app.

0: We are Care Radio. I'm Andy Holmes with news that England's top doctor for patient safety has described the rollout of so-called Martha's Rule as a critical new lifeline to save more lives. Martha's Rule is being launched in all A&E departments and waiting rooms to provide a dedicated phone number which triggers an urgent review if a patient's condition is deteriorating. It's aimed at loved ones, patients and staff who may be worried their concerns are not being listened to. Professor Aidan Fowler, NHS England's Director of Patient Safety, says an 8-month pilot scheme has already had a transformative effect. For more Care news, stay with us here at Care Radio.
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Ollie Murs on Care Radio's Good News Hour. Now then, you know the whole plastic bag thing and charging for plastic bags and encouraging us to use bags for life? You might have wondered, does that sort of thing make any difference? Well, the number of plastic bags washing up on UK beaches has fallen by, wait for it, 80% since charges for single-use carrier bags were introduced. The Marine Conservation Society has released the figures this week as it launches its annual Beach Clean. The volunteer-led event provides a valuable insight into the state of litter in the UK seas, because they're the ones picking it up. And while the proportion of beach rubbish made of plastic is still going up, the findings also show that targeted policies like the plastic bag charge can make a significant difference. Catherine Gemmell of the Marine Conservation Society says simple policies make a big difference. Number of plastic carrier bags reported on UK beaches has fallen by 80%, and now they're looking to see a similar drop in drinks containers when a deposit return scheme is introduced next year. She does say that plastic bottles are just the tip of the iceberg and wants a stronger legislation to tackle the wider problem of single-use plastic. But if you've ever wondered whether some of those schemes and some of those ideas work, and maybe you've tutted under your breath about paying for a plastic bag, well, it's changing behaviours and it's reducing the number of plastic bags washing up on our beaches by 80%, which is pretty impressive, isn't it?

0: We are Care Radio. I'm Andy Holmes with news that kinship carers in northeast Lincolnshire are being reminded that they may be eligible for financial and practical support. It's one of seven areas across the country designated as a pilot kinship zone. It delivers an allowance for kinship carers with a special guardianship order or a lives with child arrangement order. Since its launch, Northeast Lincolnshire Council has approved 312 applications for the financial allowances for kinship carers who care for children and young people over a period of time if the children's parents are unable to do so themselves. The more care news, stay with us here at Care Radio.
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Let's squeeze in a couple more good news stories, shall we? Fat Bear Week is back. No, I kid you not, this is Alaska's Katmai National Park, which every year live streams the bears and takes votes. Last year, Bear 32, better known as Chunk, was Fat Bear of the Year, with more than 96,000 votes. And the vote is now on to find out whether Chunk can defend his crown. You can find out more, you can watch the fat bears, you can vote by going to explore.org. 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

Okay, a little bit of advice to round off the good news hour here on Care Radio, and it's this. Think of autumn as your training season for winter wellness. This is in advice care of nutritionist Vicky Pennington. The habits we build now can help set us up to feel more resilient through the colder months ahead, she says. The immune system is a complex network of organs, cells and proteins that defend the body against infection, and a healthy immune system can help us fight germs. So, to strengthen your immune system, eat the rainbow, lots of different coloured fruit and veg, load up on citrus fruits and greens, and don't

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0: far-right activist Danny Tomo, real name Danny Thomas, is in court today charged with criminal damage. He's accused of slashing a boat in the English Channel whilst an emergency responder was still on board. The 37-year-old was remanded into custody to appear at Basingstoke Magistrates Court today. Hundreds of people gathered outside a police station in Basingstoke yesterday, believing he was inside. Teens want more protection online than an Australian-style ban can offer. That's the warning from charities like the Molly Rose Foundation. Their senior policy and research manager is Rowan Ferguson.
1: What we really need to do is listen to the concerns of children and follow the evidence. And, you know, Australia did lead the way in terms of the ban, but, you know, the evidence is mounting that it's not working.
0: They say the government should follow Canadian and EU models that ban platforms until and unless they make products safe by design. Overcrowding in A&E departments and corridor care is linked to hundreds of deaths every week in the UK. New data shows that for every 10% increase in emergency department occupancy, the chance of dying 4 weeks later rose by 1%. Experts say around 550 deaths every week across all of England, Wales and Northern Ireland are linked. Drought, heat waves and wildfires have overtaken floods and storms in people's minds as the most pressing climate impacts for the UK. Four-fifths also supported investment in parks, ponds and trees to provide shade and cooling in hot weather. Climate Barometer, who did the research, say it's because of the second dry and hot summer in a row. Their spokesperson is Dr. Niall McLaughlin.
2: It's clearly an area where there's relatively little political friction, which is quite interesting in the context of climate-related measures and changes. And we also see that more than three quarters of MPs believe that most of their constituents would also support nature-based cooling and shading.
0: And US rapper Macklemore has announced his own tour called Free Palestine after he was dropped from Ed Sheeran's. Ed Sheeran says the decision was out of his hands. Since then, though, a number of his supporting acts have dropped out. Macklemore will perform in Dublin, London and Paris with proceeds going towards Palestinian causes. That's the latest from Radio News Hub. I'm Frankie Hairsign.
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0: A band of rain moving from southern Scotland into northern England and Wales to leave a breezy and showery day with some bright spells mixed in. Warm in the south, though, with a high of 22 degrees Celsius.
5: Matt,

Hey, the power of the AirTag. There it is. Shalimar. Before that, the Police with Roxanne, getting this hour underway on Care Radio. Hi, it's Matt with you, sharing good news from the world of care. And this is a lovely thank you gesture from a care home in Bridlington. Beechwood Care Centre marked National Emergency Services Day by delivering homemade cakes to local ambulance and fire crews, as well as volunteers at Bridlington Royal National Lifeboat Institution. Brilliant stuff. The cakes were baked and decorated by the

home's chef, Kim, with emergency service-themed cupcakes among the treats. I'm looking at a photo now. They are great. Front of house manager at Beechwood Care Centre, Claire Gill, said it was a simple way to show appreciation for the people who are always there for the community when they're needed. And she says the home already has a special relationship with emergency crews, regularly offering visiting paramedics a coffee and a slice of cake. So to do that thing for the emergency services, including the brilliant RNLI, is an excellent thing to do. Well done to Claire and Kim and everyone at Beechwood Care Centre for doing that. Very best wishes to you from us all here at Care Radio.

0: We are Care Radio. I'm Andy Holmes with news that a new board of experts is meeting for the first time this week to deliver the government's National Cancer Action Plan. The National Cancer Board will monitor progress against more than 100 commitments in the plan, including early diagnosis, treatment and quality of life. It'll identify which areas are falling behind and advise ministers on where further action is needed to ensure every patient receives the best possible care. The board will have dedicated expert leads for rare cancers, including brain tumours, children and young people with cancer, and inequalities in cancer care. For more care news, stay with us here at Care Radio.
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We are unique. We are Care Radio. There is nothing like us. Hi, it's Matt with you. We're across the UK. And how'd you like an animals in a care home story? Yeah, why not? Residents at a care home in Dorset have had some very special feathered visitors. Owl Obsession brought a selection of birds of prey to Anning House, including a barred owl, a barn owl, and a great horned owl. Residents were able to get up close, learning about the birds' diets, characteristics, and hunting habits. And one of the residents said that the experience brought tears to her eyes, describing the owls as beautiful and the visit as a special moment. And Anning House say animal therapy can help encourage social interaction and have a calming effect, and they hope to do a lot more of it. Hi to everyone at Anning House from the team here at Care Radio, playing our big anthem for this hour.

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0: 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I'm John Warburton. Weight loss jabs like Mounjaro have led to a rise in people needing extra holes in their belts. That's according to James Timpson, the chief executive of the company bearing his name. In a social media post, he said his shops have seen a 680% increase in the number of holes in customers' belts the company had been punching this year. Some estimates suggest around 2.4 million people in the UK are being prescribed weight loss medications. Stay with Care Radio for more news about caring every day.
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There you go, two Amys on Care Radio. Amy Winehouse and then Amy Grant. Two very different Amys. 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

0: This is Care Radio. I'm John Warburton. New research suggests women in their 30s and 40s should be warned about the risks of alcohol and excess weight to help cut their risk of breast cancer. A new study found that lifestyle factors known to increase the chances of developing cancer differ depending on which life stage women are at. The discoveries potentially give public health experts opportunities to support women at times when lifestyle changes might be easier to make. Stay with Care Radio for more news about caring every day.
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bit of unashamed disco. Village People in the Navy. Tavares, Heaven Must Be Missing an Angel. I'm disappearing. I'll be back on Care Radio soon. You take really good care of yourself, yeah, and I will be back soon. Always something much better coming up after the news. I can guarantee it. And the news is next after Soph.

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1: With the latest national and international news

0: far-right activist Daniel Thomas will appear in court charged with criminal damage after allegedly slashing a dinghy in the English Channel while a rescue crew member was still on board. The 37-year-old, known as Danny Tomo to his supporters, was remanded into custody last night. Hundreds of people gathered outside a police station in Basingstoke yesterday, believing he was inside. Overcrowding in A&E departments and corridor care is linked to hundreds of deaths every week. Researchers say for every 10% increase in emergency department occupancy, the chance of dying in the following next month went up too. Dr. Tom Roberts is one of the experts.
1: When you have a stretched emergency department that's very busy, it's really challenging for staff to work as they'd normally like to work in that environment. So it becomes a really challenging place to do the standards of care that we strive to do every day.
0: Teenagers think more action is needed to keep them safe online, but an Australia-style ban isn't the answer. Molly Rose Foundation, FlipGen and Breck Foundation research has found that children prefer a safety-by-design approach that tackles harm across social media, gaming, AI and live streaming. Rowan Ferguson is from Molly Rose.
2: Andy Burnham's government needs to look at other contexts around the world and think a bit smarter. In Canada, platforms are banned until and unless they make their products safe for children. You know, that's a model that would actually deliver on children's needs, forcing platforms to become fundamentally safer.
0: Foreign Secretary Ed Miliband told his Iranian counterpart that Britain will not tolerate intimidation, threats or hostile activity on UK soil. The two met in the margins of the UN General Assembly in New York yesterday, discussing the war in the Middle East and the importance of reopening the Strait of Hormuz. Mr. Miliband also brought up the detention of Craig and Lindsay Foreman, who were detained in Tehran's Evin prison. And US rapper Macklemore has announced his own tour called Free Palestine after he was dropped from Ed Sheeran's over comments he made about Gaza. Sheeran says the decision was out of his hands. Since then, though, a number of his supporting acts have also dropped out. Macklemore will perform in Dublin, London and Paris, with proceeds going towards Palestinian causes. For On Radio News Hub, I'm Frankie Hersine.
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0: Bands of rain moving into northern England and Wales, where it will be a breezy day with some showers and some bright spells. Some very warm sunshine in the south, though, with a high of 22 degrees Celsius.
5: 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I've been

in a circle and sweat a la la la long. And that really is a good tongue exercise to start with. Sweat a la la la long. I can't do it. I can't even do it now, can I? You know, it's one of those very, very disappointing moments where I just think my tongue doesn't even work anymore. What for my future with ice cream?

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Ernie Rowe keeping you company here on Care Radio. And Bayek, am I glad you've turned up today? I am. By the way,

0: This is Care Radio. I'm John Warburton. Weight loss jabs like Mounjaro have led to a rise in people needing extra holes in their belts. That's according to James Timpson, the chief executive of the company bearing his name. In a social media post, he said his shops have seen a 680% increase in the number of holes in customers' belts the company had been punching this year. Some estimates suggest around 2.4 million people in the UK are being prescribed weight loss medications. Stay with Care Radio for more news about caring every day.
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2: 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And here's Nikki, driving off for a morning coffee. 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Allow at least 1.5 meters when overtaking cyclists, or more if driving over 30 miles per hour. 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

Queen and Crazy Little Thing Called Love. Thanks for your company today. I don't like sat here on my own, do you know what I mean? In the padded room talking to myself, so I'm glad you're here now. Victims of the carers' allowance overpayment scandal could be waiting until 2054 for justice. That's the warning from charities. The Department for Work and Pensions is reviewing 200,000 cases where carers may have been wrongly pursued for repayments, with around 25,000 potentially receiving refunds or having debts reduced. But only 3,000 cases have so far been reassessed. Carers UK says the pace must increase, whilst the DWP insists it remains on track to complete the exercise within 3 years. We'll see, and we'll keep you in the loop. Time, I reckon, for a true banger. It's a care.

Kingston Town, UB40. I never ever understood how they sung so well without ever hardly moving their lips. Kingston Town. Actually, that's not too bad on Kingston Town. It's like Ray Allen and Lord Charles. Are you old enough to remember them? The ventriloquist and his dummy, eh? I mean, looking at them now, it was hard to tell which was the ventriloquist and which was the dummy.

0: This is Care Radio. I'm John Warburton. Social media platform TikTok is set to pay a £12.7 million fine from the UK data watchdog after dropping an appeal. The Information Commissioner's Office imposed the fine in 2023 because TikTok did not do enough to make sure underage children weren't using the app and ensure that their data was used correctly. The regulator had estimated that up to 1.75 million under-13s in the UK used TikTok in 2020, though it was against the company's rules for children that age to create an account. Stay with Care Radio for more news about caring every day.
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is Daft Punk and the ageless, definitely ageless, Pharrell Williams. Do you know, he looks about 25. He is, in fact, 53. It's sickening, but awesome at the same time. Good on you, Pharrell. Now, a petition is calling for every school in England to appoint a young carers champion. What a great idea. Launched by Mid-Dorset and North Pool MP Vicky Slade, it says a trained member of staff should identify young carers and coordinate support for them. Campaigners estimate up to 1 million children aged 5 to 18 may have caring responsibilities at home, with many remaining unnoticed and unregistered. Miss Slade says no child's education should suffer because they care for someone they love, and the proposal could end a postcode lottery in support. Well, get on with it then. Really? Come on. As we say in Yorkshire, get your finger out.

off the back of ABBA, I'm going to be talking mostly about Dire Straits now, because our lad said, what a shame we never got to see Dire Straits. And I thought, well, yeah, it is really. But we did not find a good tribute act called DSUK. We went to a place called Radlett, which is somewhere vaguely near St Albans-ish last week. And they were brilliant. So if you get the chance to see DSUK, you know, I'm sure other Dire Straits tributes are available. However, I can vouch for what a great watch and listen they absolutely are live. It was like seeing the top flight musicians who obviously love what they do, just giving you a show-off case. I mean, it was incredible. And £26 a ticket got us Royal Albert Hall standards. They were incredible. So, DSUK, I salute you. And no, I'm not related to any of them, all right?

0: This is Care Radio. I'm John Warburton. New research suggests women in their 30s and 40s should be warned about the risks of alcohol and excess weight to help cut their risk of breast cancer. A new study found that lifestyle factors known to increase the chances of developing cancer differ depending on which life stage women are at. The discoveries potentially give public health experts opportunities to support women at times when lifestyle changes might be easier to make. 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

steps. 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I mean, I used to even remember my own name then. Do you remember Lee, H, Faye and Lisa? 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Did you remember Claire? See, you do. Just me that's rubbish then, eh? All right.

As if we could have needed any more reasons to love Canada. Alanis Morissette there, and ironic. 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

0: hundreds of deaths in the UK have been linked to overcrowded A&E departments.
1: We really need the government across the whole four nations to take this issue incredibly seriously. We have a winter coming, which is going to be incredibly challenging across the NHS.
0: That's one of the experts, Dr. Tom Robert. The work was carried out at 134 A&Es in Wales, Northern Ireland and England last year and has now been presented to the European Emergency Medicine Congress in France. Far-right activist Danny Tomo, real name Danny Thomas, is in court today charged with criminal damage. He's accused of slashing a boat in the English Channel whilst an emergency responder was still on board. The 37-year-old was remanded into custody to appear at Basingstoke Magistrates Court today. Hundreds of people gathered outside a police station in Basingstoke yesterday, believing he was inside. Three-year-old Noah Woods, who was found dead in a lake following a huge search in Suffolk, left a play area through a gap in a fence. An inquest into his death opened in Ipswich today. Hundreds of people helped in the search in Brantham. Police say they were overwhelmed by the amount of support. Foreign Secretary Ed Miliband told his Iranian counterpart that Britain will not tolerate intimidation, threat or hostile activity on UK soil. The two met in the margins of the UN General Assembly in New York yesterday, discussing the war in the Middle East and the importance of reopening the Strait of Hormuz. Mr. Miliband also brought up the detention of Craig and Lindsay Foreman, who were detained in Tehran's Evin prison. An Australia-style social media ban isn't what UK teenagers want. Three charities say that whilst children think more action is needed to keep them safe online, they would prefer a safety-by-design approach. Rowan Ferguson is from the Molly Rose Foundation, one of the charities campaigning.
2: This should absolutely be a priority for the new Andy Burnham government. Children and parents are crying out for change, and the government has a real opportunity to offer a reset of online safety.
0: And the Premier League's joined calls for reform of FIFA, saying the organisation's governance is not fit for purpose. It's after President Gianni Infantino came under intense pressure over his plans to sell stakes in a private company to run the World Cup. From Radio News Hub, I'm Frankie Hersine.
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4: New research finds most small business owners prefer being their own boss, with almost 7 in 10 saying it's preferable to working for someone else. Smart Energy GB's Abby Pope explains.
5: Pride in what they've built, doing the work they love, and long-standing customer relationships are some of the reasons that people stay self-employed. But keeping a close eye on finances and running costs remains important. A smart meter can help. It tracks energy use accurately, meaning you're not relying on estimated bills, so you can manage costs and cash flow with greater confidence.
0: Bands of rain moving into northern England and Wales, where it will be a breezy day with some showers and some bright spells. Some very warm sunshine in the south, though, with a high of 22 degrees Celsius.
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Whitney Houston, it's not right, but it's okay. That is the top review that I've ever had for this show. It's not right, but it's okay. Ernie Rowe here with you on Care Radio, and I'm glad you're here. No, really. I know it's not what everybody says to you, but I am glad you're here.

Born on Blondes and What's Up on Care Radio. Services for children and young people with special educational needs in Solihull must improve after inspectors found delays, shortfalls and inconsistent support.

families and carers were often waiting too long for health assessments, whilst education, health and care plans varied in quality and sometimes lacked information about communication and preparation for adults. Now, the council and NHS partnership received the middle grade of 2 on a 3-point scale. Council leader Karen Grinsell acknowledged improvements were needed, whilst NHS Chief David Melbourne highlighted extra funding to reduce waiting times. Good luck. Good luck with that. It's not an easy thing.

0: This is Care Radio. I'm John Warburton. Only half of people being treated by their GP for high blood pressure have it under control. That's according to a new analysis of data for England compiled by the University of Oxford. After looking at results from 1.4 million adults, researchers also say most people across England with high blood pressure are unaware they have it, increasing their risk of life-limiting conditions. The data also suggests high blood pressure is almost 50% more common in men than women. Stay with Care Radio for more news about caring every day.
1: 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Know the HGV zones. National Highways.
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2: 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Let's do this.

Christopher Cross. He was a quality act, wasn't he? Love you, Christopher. You see, I hedge my bets just in case these top artists are listening to Care Radio. All right? That's all I'm doing. I'm toadying to the celebrities of the world. Now, somebody with more range than three Rottweilers and a small pipistrel bat is this woman, Denise Williams. Remember her? Listening to Care Radio, I would.

Denise Williams and Let's Hear It for the Boy. You're listening to Care Radio. And around 500 care workers in Sunderland are set to be balloted over equal pay. The GMB union says that mainly female workers employed at Sunderland Care and Support, or SCAS, have been denied access to a more general local authority pension scheme that predominantly male council workers use and are paid less per hour than their male colleagues. Up to 850 women could join the equal pay claim against the council launched by the GMB union. Good luck, ladies. That's all I'm saying.

0: 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I'm John Warburton. Weight loss jabs like Mounjaro have led to a rise in people needing extra holes in their belts. That's according to James Timpson, the chief executive of the company bearing his name. In a social media post, he said his shops have seen a 680% increase in the number of holes in customers' belts the company had been punching this year. Some estimates suggest around 2.4 million people in the UK are being prescribed weight loss medications. Stay with Care Radio for more news about caring every day.
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What a voice, Alicia Keys on Care Radio. Obviously, that's not me. That was her singing. This is Ernie Rowe. Because, you know, if I was any good at singing like that, well, I wouldn't be talking, would I? That would be ridiculous. Now, students across Scotland are being encouraged to check whether they could be entitled to extra financial support if they provide unpaid care while studying at college or university. Social Security Scotland's highlighted four payments available to student carers as the new academic year gets underway. Unpaid caring can include providing emotional, mental or physical support for a family member, friend or neighbour. So if you're in that position, check it out. Do you remember this freaky lot from the 80s? I certainly do, yeah. More vividly than you might think. M.

EDM and pop music. Just Google a picture of them. Other search engines, you know, they're out there. But just do a search on M and, you know, have a look at them. They were quite the eclectic bunch. Talking about eclectic, who would have thought a mullet could look good in this day and age? I know, not me. Now do a little search on Kid Rock.

0: This is Care Radio. I'm John Warburton. Social media platform TikTok is set to pay a £12.7 million fine from the UK data watchdog after dropping an appeal. The Information Commissioner's Office imposed the fine in 2023 because TikTok did not do enough to make sure underage children weren't using the app and ensure that their data was used correctly. The regulator had estimated that up to 1.75 million under-13s in the UK used TikTok in 2020, though it was against the company's rules for children that age to create an account. Stay with Care Radio for more news about caring every day.
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5: It was just another day, a familiar drive through familiar country. But then, just around the corner, came the unexpected. He'd let his speed creep a little too high as he approached a bend, and he was no longer driving at the right speed for the road. The scary thing is, he didn't even realize driving even a little too fast for the situation is a major cause of collisions, especially on country roads where you don't know what's around the corner. Think, don't let your speed creep.

It's Walk the Moon and Shut Up and Dance. I mean, tone it down a bit. I'm not going to say shut up to you. That'd just be rude. Now, unpaid carers have received gift boxes in recognition of the support they provide to other people. The boxes hold a range of items intended to remind carers to take some time for themselves, including tea bags, biscuits and mugs. That is my kind of care package. Susie Walters-Jeffries is from Devon Carers at West Bank and said the project was designed to thank 100 out of the 35,000 unpaid carers across Devon who look after people with dementia, mental health issues, chronic illness and other health challenges. The project has been coordinated by Devon Carers at West Bank, the Devon Partnership NHS Trust and mental health charity Open Up. And if you got one of those packages, I'm sure it will have brightened your day. And if you didn't, you know, put your name down on a list. Come on, there's enough tea and mugs and biscuits for everybody, surely.

A match made in heaven, those two voices, Patti LaBelle and Michael McDonald, and On My Own on Care Radio. Now, more than 1,500 workers across the UK are resigning every day to care for a loved one, a charity's estimated, describing the situation as deeply worrying. Prime Minister Andy Burnham has previously stated that caring for a relative without adequate support can and does break people. According to Carers UK, polling indicates that the proportion of people forced to leave work to care for someone has risen slightly since pre-pandemic levels, with more individuals also juggling employment alongside their care responsibilities. If you're doing that,

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0: An inquest into the death of Noah Woods has today opened in Ipswich. The three-year-old, who was found dead in a lake following a huge search in Suffolk, left a play area through a gap in the fence. Police say they were overwhelmed by the amount of public support, with around 1,300 people helping the search in Brantham. Corridor care and overcrowding in A&Es is linked to hundreds of deaths in the UK every week. That's according to a cohort of medical experts who are calling for better. Dr. Tom Roberts is one of them.
1: We really need, as we move into winter, clear plans from our boards and our trust about how they are going to act on that. We've had an incredibly challenging summer, and we need to ensure that there are plans in place.
0: The review found that for every 10% rise in occupancy, the chance of dying in the following 28 days rose by 1%. Pope Leo has begun a four-day visit to France today. He aims to draw attention to his appeals for peace and a greater reflection on what it means to be human. This is the first time a pope has visited France in 18 years. The Foreign Secretary has told Iran's Foreign Minister that Britain will not tolerate intimidation on UK soil. Ed Miliband met Abbas Araghchi at the UN General Assembly in New York yesterday. He says that Britain will be unwavering in their resolve to combat threats from Iranian-linked groups. The most pressing climate impacts for the UK are drought, heatwaves and wildfires. That's according to the Climate Barometer, who have been surveying Brits. They say 80% support investments in parks, ponds and trees to help with the hot weather.
2: It's another way of showing that this is an area where there's actually a lot of alignment rather than sort of differences and, sort of distinctions between people's views.
0: That's their impact and adaption lead, Dr. Niall McLaughlin. And the US rapper Macklemore has announced a European tour after he was dropped from Ed Sheeran's over comments he made about Gaza. The 43-year-old named his tour Free Palestine. That's the latest from Radio News Hub. I'm Matthew Dudley.
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0: A band of rain will move from southern Scotland into England and Wales today with breezy but bright spells, clearing the fog patches later on with some nice warm sunshine to follow. Highs of around 22 degrees Celsius.
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if there's one person in the world of music that I regret not being able to see while he was still with us, it's Meat Loaf. You took the words right out of my mouth. It

The Cause and What Can I Do here on Care Radio. Now, I'm going to see a mate tomorrow. Me and our lad are going to go and have a lovely lunch tomorrow because we've got the day off work. And we're going to go to Ealing because a mate of ours has just bought a new flat in Ealing. And he was showing it to me the other night on a Zoom thing. It's not Zoom anymore, is it? I was affected way too much by that COVID epidemic. It was on a WhatsApp video thing. And I said, what's that flashing out of your window? And do you know what? He's about two floors up in this gorgeous block of flats in Ealing. There are three windows, picture the scene, three massive windows that pretty much join up to make a wall of glass from the lounge out to the view of trees, and beyond that, a gorgeous nighttime scene of the top of Wembley Stadium, if you please, with the flashing light on top. I mean, that's a flash view, isn't it? I'm going to suck in as much of that view as I can and bring it home with me. And you can't tell I'm from Yorkshire at all, can you?

0: This is Care Radio. I'm John Warburton. New research suggests women in their 30s and 40s should be warned about the risks of alcohol and excess weight to help cut their risk of breast cancer. A new study found that lifestyle factors known to increase the chances of developing cancer differ depending on which life stage women are at. The discoveries potentially give public health experts opportunities to support women at times when lifestyle changes might be easier to make. 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
1: Animals can't speak to drivers, but if they could, they would be asking us, telling us by the sounds of it, to put our litter and fruit waste in the bin. Because roadside litter kills an estimated 3 million animals every year. No wonder they sound miffed. So let's lend them a paw. Let's take our rubbish with us and bin it properly. National Highways. And what's that? They said thanks very much.
2: You probably think you're pretty good at multitasking behind the wheel. I mean, you have to multitask to drive. So what's wrong with checking your phone? The thing is, your brain simply doesn't work. Even a quick reply affects your concentration and makes you less able to react to hazards. If you use a mobile phone while driving, you're 4 times more likely to crash. Think. Put your phone away.

Isley Brothers and Summer Breeze on Care Radio. Well, the secret is out. The brothers have reunited and they're mates again, not only for a tour, but proper reunited, properly family again. Yeah. Like we didn't see that happening, but skepticism aside, I have to say, I'm well pleased that Oasis are back together. They are kicking off their dates next year for the tour very shortly, so hold your breath till then. You won't have to wait too long for those dates to be coming out.

It would actually have been sacrilege to talk over the end of that, wouldn't it? Oasis, Don't Look Back in Anger, and if you're after tickets to the tour, look forward with hope. Now, there's high numbers of sandwich carers feeling the strain of caring for an adult relative, partner or friend, whilst also looking after dependent children, according to new data. Now, many are unable to take a break from their caring responsibilities to protect their own health and well-being. New figures from Carers UK show that 84% of sandwich carers find it hard to take a break from caring, and 80% of the sandwich carers worry about how to support both their child and their adult relative at the same time. And I'm sure that's going to hit a nerve or sound a bell within the heads of many of the Care Radio audience. And if you are in that situation, please, please reach out to somebody. Reach out, because there are people there who are willing and ready to help you. Start with Carers UK and see how you get on. Good luck.

0: This is Care Radio. I'm John Warburton. Only half of people being treated by their GP for high blood pressure have it under control. That's according to a new analysis of data for England compiled by the University of Oxford. After looking at results from 1.4 million adults, researchers also say most people across England with high blood pressure are unaware they have it, increasing their risk of life-limiting conditions. The data also suggests high blood pressure is almost 50% more common in men than women. Stay with Care Radio for more news about caring every day.
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Fleetwood Mac and Little Lies. Do you know what? There's a firm out at the moment. They're putting loads and loads of candles in churches when they're dark on a night time and doing musical concerts by candlelight. And there's a Fleetwood Mac special going. So, you know, if that is your thing, and it's very much my thing, I have to say, as long as I've got thermals on in a church, because I'm always cold. Are you one of these people who's always cold? Or are you a bit of a sweater? And I don't mean, you know, like a polar neck. Do you, you know, are you a hot person or are you a cold person? That's all I want to know. Send your answer to hello@careradio.org with your name and address and phone number and probably your email as well, in case I'm ever cold. I'm just saying, all right? What? It's not weird at all. That is not weird. All right, it's a little bit weird.

Mike and the Mechanics. Boss has just come in. He said, I thought you were talking about Barnsley. I'm like, I'm getting round to it. I'm doing it now. I'm doing it now, sir. Now, a Barnsley charity has launched a £10,000 fundraising drive in a bid to keep Lifeline support free for unpaid carers, which is wonderful. For more than 26 years, Beacon South Yorkshire has been supporting unpaid carers across Barnsley and South Yorkshire, offering emotional support, wellbeing activities, peer support groups, counselling, food parcels and a welcoming space for those caring for loved ones. That sounds like our kind of place here at Care Radio.

0: 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I'm John Warburton. Weight loss jabs like Mounjaro have led to a rise in people needing extra holes in their belts. That's according to James Timpson, the chief executive of the company bearing his name. In a social media post, he said his shops have seen a 680% increase in the number of holes in customers' belts the company had been punching this year. Some estimates suggest around 2.4 million people in the UK are being prescribed weight loss medications. Stay with Care Radio for more news about caring every day.
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0: Olivia Newton-John and the Electric Light Orchestra. Gorgeous people, all of them to the bone. Do you know, we've nearly run out of time. So before we do have a bit of Mark Ronson and Bruno Mars, I thought, never a bad time for some Neil Diamond, is there? I want you singing along to this.
1: LA's fine, the sun shines most of the time, and the feeling is laid back. Palm trees grow.

I'm hoping that that feel goodness will take you through the week. Because that's it from me. There is no more. Just one belter of a track taking us to the news. And I will see you same time, same place next week. Above all, have a great time. Take

0: rights activist Daniel Thomas, better known as Danny Tomo, has pleaded not guilty to criminal damage. It's after he allegedly slashed a boat holding an emergency worker in the English Channel. The 37-year-old has requested a Crown Court trial and has been denied bail. 3-year-old Noah Woods, who was found dead in a lake following a search in Suffolk, left a play area through a gap in the fence. An inquest into his death opened in Ipswich today. The family have said he was a happy, cheeky, playful boy who loved to laugh. Overcrowding in A&E departments and corridor care is linked to hundreds of deaths every week here in the UK. Researchers say for every 10% increase in emergency department occupancy, the chance of dying in the following month went up as well. Dr. Tom Roberts is an expert.
1: When you have a stretched emergency department that's very busy, it's really challenging for staff to work as they'd normally like to work in that environment. So it becomes a really challenging place to do the standards of care that we'd strive to do every day.
0: The British public say heatwaves, drought and wildfires are the most pressing climate issues for the UK. Climate Barometer, who did the research, say 80% want more trees and natural shading to help combat the heat, but there could be a barrier to that.
2: And there's actually significant distrust in the government to deliver on some of this stuff. So a substantial number of people, just under half, don't feel that the government will protect them from climate-related impacts like heat, flooding and storms.
0: That was Dr. Niall McLaughlin from the organisation. Chelsea Football Club have today been charged by the FA over alleged discriminatory chanting against Fulham. It follows their 3-2 win on the season's opening weekend, with the club issuing a statement to their fans warning them against sectarian chanting. And ticket codes for the widely anticipated Oasis 27 tour have made their way to the fans. People who signed up for the pre-register will be sent a unique non-transferable code to access an allocated sale window. That's the latest from Radio News Hub. I'm Matthew Dudley.
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0: A band of rain will move from southern Scotland into England and Wales today with breezy but bright spells, clearing the fog patches later on with some nice warm sunshine to follow. Highs of around 22 degrees Celsius.

a funky wee start to the programme. Little Mix and shout out to my ex, oh, if I must. And Camila Cabello, is that right? Yeah, featuring Young Thug. How pleasant. And Havana. Yeah, like I said, funky start to the programme. I did say at the top of the show that today I'm dedicating everything, well, most things actually, nearly everything, to September. Because we love a theme. I love a theme, I have to say, on the programme. And we've had a couple of great themes in this over the past couple of months, actually. So I thought we'd go for September, and I've dug deep into what happened over a number of years musically in September. And there's lots. But let's start with the first, the very most obvious song to play for this particular programme. I know, I am predictable, but that is why you love me, isn't it?

idea. Earth, Wind and Fire. There's a version of that on the internet where the composer and musician, I think it's David Foster, is with Earth, Wind and Fire. Sorry, too many coffees to start the program. Check it out. Put it in. David Foster, Earth, Wind and Fire, September. It's a great performance. The audience are going wild. So, listen, what happened in September? Let's start in 1956. On the 9th of September 1956, the King, yes, indeed, Elvis Presley, made his very first appearance on the Ed Sullivan Show, the TV programme, and he performed the following song. Now, bear in mind, he was only 21 at the time, and he was introduced by the British actor Charles Laughton, who was standing in for Ed Sullivan, because Ed Sullivan had been in a car accident. He did recover. And said artist, the King, Elvis, performed this. And in fact, we're about to have an Elvis sandwich, starting with All Shook Up.

0: This is Care Radio. I'm John Warburton. New research suggests women in their 30s and 40s should be warned about the risks of alcohol and excess weight to help cut their risk of breast cancer. A new study found that lifestyle factors known to increase the chances of developing cancer differ depending on which life stage women are at. The discoveries potentially give public health experts opportunities to support women at times when lifestyle changes might be easier to make. Stay with Care Radio for more news about caring every day.
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So we had an Elvis Sahney for you right there before we went into the headlines and the break. We had Elvis and All Shook Up, and coming out with the other side of the Sahney there, Elvis with Burning Love. What a tune. Gary Robinson on Care Radio. So good to have you company. I'm doing a bit of a dive into what happened musically in the month of September from years gone by. And I've pulled out a lot of facts and a lot of great tunes to play you over the next couple of hours. So don't go anywhere. This next track has got nothing to do with September. What's

So we had some Supergrass and White and Patsy Glantz with From New York to LA. I'm having a look at what happened in September from years gone by as far as music's concerned. And in September 2008, a man was charged with assault after an attack on Oasis guitarist Noel Gallagher during the band set at the V Festival in Canada. Noel was admitted to hospital after the man ran on stage and pushed him over while he was playing the guitar. Noel, not the man, of course. Toronto police said the chap called David Sullivan, who was age 47 at the time, had been charged over the incident. And a band statement said, very politely, I have to say, for the band and their spokespeople, that the guitarist fell heavily onto his monitor speakers and went, ouch, oh dear. Well, the ouch, oh dear, I added that for effect, you know. So let's have an Oasis sandwich, starting with this.

0: This is Care Radio. I'm John Warburton. Only half of people being treated by their GP for high blood pressure have it under control. That's according to a new analysis of data for England compiled by the University of Oxford. After looking at results from 1.4 million adults, researchers also say most people across England with high blood pressure are unaware they have it, increasing their risk of life-limiting conditions. The data also suggests high blood pressure is almost 50% more common in men than women. Stay with Care Radio for more news about caring every day.
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enjoyed that. Oasis, what a beautiful song. I haven't heard it for ages. Half the World Away, and we had a bit of an Oasis sandwich, didn't we? And started the top of the sarnie, just before the break in the headlines, of course, with She's Electric. Hello, it's Care Radio. Looking at September, musically speaking, from years gone by.

0: This is Care Radio. I'm John Warburton. Weight loss jabs like Mounjaro have led to a rise in people needing extra holes in their belts. That's according to James Timpson, the chief executive of the company bearing his name. In a social media post, he said his shops have seen a 680% increase in the number of holes in customers' belts the company had been punching this year. Some estimates suggest around 2.4 million people in the UK are being prescribed weight loss medications. Stay with Care Radio for more news about caring every day.
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7: Thank you to our nation's NHS.

Justin Timberlake and Can't Stop the Feeling. Before that, the Marcells with a bit of Blue Moon. Wish I could get that low with the old voice. I love it. News on the way in just a moment or two. And then the other hour, the next hour, the second hour of the programme, we'll take another look at what happened, musically speaking, in the month of September from years gone by. But first of all, a bit of Tom.

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0: An inquest into the death of Noah Woods has today opened in Ipswich. The three-year-old, who was found dead in a lake following a huge search in Suffolk, left a play area through a gap in the fence. Police say they were overwhelmed by the amount of public support, with around 1,300 people helping the search in Brantham. Now, over to Basingstoke. That was the sound of demonstrators outside Basingstoke's police centre protesting the arrest of Daniel Thomas, better known as Danny Tomo. The far-right activist has today pleaded not guilty to criminal damage after he allegedly slashed a boat in the Channel holding an emergency worker. He has been denied bail and requested a Crown Court trial. Pope Leo has begun a four-day visit to France today. He aims to draw attention to his appeals for peace and a greater reflection on what it means to be human. This is the first time a pope has visited France in 18 years. Hundreds of deaths in the UK have been linked to overcrowded A&E departments.
1: We really need the government across the whole four nations to take this issue incredibly seriously. We have a winter coming, which is going to be incredibly challenging across the NHS.
0: That was one of the experts, Dr. Tom Roberts. The work was carried out at 134 A&Es in Wales, Northern Ireland and England last year and has now been presented at the European Emergency Medicine Congress in France. Foreign Secretary Ed Miliband told his Iranian counterpart that Britain will not tolerate intimidation, threats or hostile activity on UK soil. The two met in the margins on the UN General Assembly in New York, discussing the war in the Middle East and the importance of reopening the Strait of Hormuz. And finally, the Premier League's joined calls to reform FIFA, saying the organisation's governance is not fit for purpose. It's after the president, Gianni Infantino, came under intense pressure over his plans to sell stakes in a private company to run the World Cup. That's the latest from Radio News Hub. I'm Matthew Dudley.
2: 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Smart Energy GB's Abby Pope explains.
3: 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A smart meter can help. It tracks energy use accurately, meaning you're not relying on estimated bills, so you can manage costs and cash flow with greater confidence.
0: A band of rain will move from southern Scotland into England and Wales today with breezy but bright spells, clearing the fog patches later on with some nice warm sunshine to follow. Highs of around 22 degrees Celsius.
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6: Here we go, hour two, and today's programme is all about September.

don't hear that song all that often these days, do we? I love it. Carole King, and It Might As Well Rain Until September. The reason, obviously, I'm playing that is because we're having a bit of a, what do they say these days? A bit of a deep dive. I think I'm getting older. Can't be doing with all this modern parlance, really. What would we say nowadays, you know, if you're my age? We're having a look, taking a look into, having a peek into, we're having a deep dive into September, all things musical in September. And that was a homage to September, of course. Sticking with the old September theme, Otis Redding was born in September. Do you know that? On the 9th of September, 1941.

Michael Bublé, born in September, the 9th of September in 1975. A mere chit of a lad. Chit, I said. And what was the other thing? Oh, yeah, there was somebody else who was born on the 9th of September. So let's keep the theme and let's have a sandwich, because he was one half of a wonderful, fantastic, actually, duo. In 1952, on the 9th of September, Dave Stewart was born, one half of the Eurythmics, Annie Lennox being the other. So let's now pay homage to the both of them, starting with this. It's All Right, Babies

0: This is Care Radio. I'm John Warburton. Social media platform TikTok is set to pay a £12.7 million fine from the UK data watchdog after dropping an appeal. The Information Commissioner's Office imposed the fine in 2023 because TikTok did not do enough to make sure underage children weren't using the app and ensure that their data was used correctly. The regulator had estimated that up to 1.75 million under-13s in the UK used TikTok in 2020, though it was against the company's rules for children that age to create an account. Stay with Care Radio for more news about caring every day.
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So our Eurythmics sandwich, we started with It's All Right, Baby's Coming Back, and there must be an angel playing with my heart. Lots of things in brackets with the Eurythmics, I'm just noticing now for some reason. We're looking at September. We're on a run of birthdays for some reason. I think it's just doing the research and one birthday leading into another. The 5th of September was a big day back in 1946, although the world didn't know it, but it's the day that Freddie Mercury was born. And Freddie, I think one of my colleagues said he would have been 80 this year, maybe 80, maybe about, I'm sure 80 rings a bell for some reason. And if you're interested in one of my past programs, if you go to the Listen Again feature on the website or on the app, a good couple of weeks ago now, I did a Queen and Freddie special. And you can listen to it at your leisure. Not right now, because you're listening to me live. Well, hopefully, oh, maybe you're listening again. But anyway, here's Freddie doing what he did best. And I was born.

Freddie. And I was born to love you. In September 1976, Stevie Wonder released his 18th, can you believe it, studio album. It was called, what was it called? Can you remember? Is it in your collection? Could be. Songs in the Key of Life, considered to be, it has to be said, one of his greatest masterpieces. It was a double LP, wasn't it? Featured hits like Isn't She Lovely, I Wish, Sir Duke was on there. Went in at number one, spent 13 consecutive weeks, won a Grammy for Album of the Year. And in America, it's been added to the Library of Congress's National Recording Registry.

0: This is Care Radio. I'm John Warburton. New research suggests women in their 30s and 40s should be warned about the risks of alcohol and excess weight to help cut their risk of breast cancer. A new study found that lifestyle factors known to increase the chances of developing cancer differ depending on which life stage women are at. The discoveries potentially give public health experts opportunities to support women at times when lifestyle changes might be easier to make. Stay with Care Radio for more news about caring every day.
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for you. Finishing with that, and isn't she lovely? We're looking at September from years gone by and what happened musically. And into the 90s we go. In 1991, Bryan Adams was awarded the Order of Canada and the Order of British Columbia, which represent the second highest merit and the highest merit, respectively, that can be earned by a civilian. And quite rightly too, because he knocked out some great tracks, not only as a solo artist, but he did some wonderful duets, didn't he? Do you remember this one?

Now that, my friend, is how you do a rock song. Brian Adams and Tina Turner. And it's Only Love. Gary Robinson on Care Radio here, looking at September from years gone by. In 1950, a baby was born, and that baby was christened Paul Burgess, who went on to work with this band. And actually, before I press the button, let's make it a sandwich, because this band was absolutely knockout in the 70s. And especially if you can pull off a song called Life is a Minestrone, you've got to be something special.

0: This is Care Radio. I'm John Warburton. Only half of people being treated by their GP for high blood pressure have it under control. That's according to a new analysis of data for England compiled by the University of Oxford. After looking at results from 1.4 million adults, researchers also say most people across England with high blood pressure are unaware they have it, increasing their risk of life-limiting conditions. The data also suggests high blood pressure is almost 50% more common in men than women. Stay with Care Radio for more news about caring every day.
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remember when I was at school in music class, me and my pal got kicked out for singing along with that. Don't know why they were playing that in a music class, but there we go. We had fun. 10cc and the things we do for love. And we started the 10cc sandwich with Life as a Minestrone. Right, if you were a fan of the 90s, I'm going to take you right back now to 1989, September 1989. I think they've had a reunion recently, actually. New Kids on the Block. Don't do anything. Don't turn anything on or off. In fact, if you were a fan, I want you to crank the radio up. All right. Crank it to 11. Because back in September, 9th September, actually, 1989, NKOTB scored their second US number one single. And it was also number one in the UK in 1990. Yeah, we lagged a little bit behind, but we loved them.

NKOTB. New Kids on the Block and Hanging Tough. News on the way in a moment or two. Another fact from September 1972 right now. Slay were at number one in the UK charts with Mama We're All Crazy Now. It was the group's third UK number one, taken from their album Slade. Apparently Noddy Holder got the idea for the lyrics at the band's concert at Wembley Arena in London, because after the show he looked at the remains of the auditorium, apparently smashed seating throughout, and thought, blummy neck, he used another word incidentally, everyone must have been crazy tonight, hence this tune. More September goodies on the way after this. Keep your radio cranked. Here we go, news next.

0: 23-year-old Noah Woods, who was found dead in a lake following a search in Suffolk, left a play area through a gap in the fence. That's what an inquest has found as it opened in Ipswich today. The family have said he was a happy, cheeky, playful boy who loved to laugh. Now, over in Basingstoke... That was the sound of demonstrators outside Basingstoke's police centre last night. They were protesting the arrest of Daniel Thomas, better known as Danny Tomo. The far-right activist has today pleaded not guilty to criminal damage after he allegedly slashed a boat in the Channel holding an emergency worker. He was denied bail and requested a Crown Court trial. A man has been jailed after he drove a tractor and hay baler through a property in Middlesbrough. The court heard it was a targeted attack, with the occupant allegedly urinating on and vandalising graves of the attacker's family. 28-year-old Nathan Blagg has been jailed for 7 years and 2 months. Plans in Glasgow for the firing and rehiring of 23,000 staff is going ahead. Council bosses say they feel sick about the situation, with the blame now being pinged on Unison the Union.
1: Unison have been in no doubt as to what was going to happen, when it was going to happen, why it was going to happen, and how we can avoid it happening.
0: That was Colin Edgar from the council. Meanwhile, Sylvia Horney, Glasgow Education Conveyor at Unison, said the council's claims that it was to blame for the situation were misleading and false. Chelsea Football Club have been charged by FA over alleged discriminatory chanting against Fulham. It follows their 3-2 win on the season's opening weekend, with the club issuing a statement to their fans warning them against sectarian chanting. And ticket codes for the widely anticipated Oasis 27 tour have made their way to the fans. The Britpop icons will play 42 shows next year. That's the latest from Radio News Hub. I'm Matthew Dudley.
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0: A band of rain will move from southern Scotland into England and Wales today, with breezy but bright spells, clearing the fog patches later on, with some nice warm sunshine to follow. Highs of around 22 degrees Celsius.

That was a massive tune back in 1989, September. Italian-based Black Box started a six-week run at number one here in the UK with Ride On Time. Now, there was a little bit of a legal wrangle because the track sampled the uncredited use of Lolita Holloway's song Love Sensation. She objected, quite rightly too, resulting in a settlement that paid her an undisclosed sum. New pressings had M People singer Heather Small singing the vocals. Did you know that? Biggest selling single of 1989. Now in 2004, the word, can you believe this? But yeah, the word bootylicious entered the Oxford English Dictionary in September.

0: you, baby.
1: Destiny's Child and Bootylicious. Bootylicious. Yeah, it's actually a word recognised by the Oxford English Dictionary, no less. We're looking at September, musically speaking, from years gone by. Oh, by the way, it's Gary Robinson here. Hello. Radio station. It's called Care Radio. You knew that anyway. September 1965, the Hollywood newspaper in the States ran the following advertisement. Madness folk and roll musicians, folk and roll, that's right, musicians, singers wanted for acting roles in new TV show, parts for four insane boys. So, yeah, the monkeys were born from that.

I'm a Believer on September, or in September. What year was it? Yeah, 1942. On the 24th of September, Jerry Marsden was born.

0: This is Care Radio. I'm John Warburton. Weight loss jabs like Mounjaro have led to a rise in people needing extra holes in their belts. That's according to James Timpson, the chief executive of the company bearing his name. In a social media post, he said his shops have seen a 680% increase in the number of holes in customers' belts the company had been punching this year. Some estimates suggest around 2.4 million people in the UK are being prescribed weight loss medications. Stay with Care Radio for more news about caring every day.
1: There are two types of drive you can have on the motorway. One that feels like this. Or one that feels... like this. The difference is just a few little changes, like giving more space to the car in front or not hogging the middle lane, because being a little more considerate on the road actually reduces congestion and collisions, which transforms everyone's journey. So we all feel a little less and a lot more. National Highways.
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And Jerry and the Pacemakers, Sarnie, no less. I Like It started the sandwich before we went into the headlines and the break, of course, and came out the other side with that, Ferry Across the Mersey. I love the next story because I love a good rock and roll legend, I think this was true. September 1995, the Charlatans, you remember the Charlatans, love them. They were arrested by 24 armed police after a flight to New York. The band apparently were accused of, allegedly, better get this in, trying to disrupt the plane's flight path. Passengers complained, of course they did, of the group being drunk, spitting, and interfering with in-flight TV sets.

The Naughty Charlatans and The Only One I Know. In September 1991, the Red Hot Chili Peppers released their fifth studio album entitled Blood, Sugar, Sex Magic in the US. It contained the hits Give It Away and Under the Bridge, and the album was produced by Rick Rubin, and it propelled the band into worldwide popularity and critical acclaim.

0: 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I'm John Warburton. Social media platform TikTok is set to pay a £12.7 million fine from the UK data watchdog after dropping an appeal. The Information Commissioner's Office imposed the fine in 2023 because TikTok did not do enough to make sure underage children weren't using the app and ensure that their data was used correctly. The regulator had estimated that up to 1.75 million under-13s in the UK used TikTok in 2020, though it was against the company's rules for children that age to create an account. Stay with Care Radio for more news about caring every day.
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2: Supporting carers and NHS workers right across the UK. We

born on the 24th of September 1959, Angus Gay, better known as Drummy Zeb from the British reggae group Aswad, was born. And they had the 88 UK hit single Don't Turn Around, of course, didn't they? But did you know that Angus also served as the record producer for Ace of Base, whose 1994 rendition of the single Don't Turn Around, which was originally recorded by Tina Turner and Aswad, became a global hit? Hope you're getting all this. Continuing with some of the birthdays, let's go from 1959 to 1948. On the 24th September, New Zealand-born Australian multi-instrumental musician, songwriter and record producer, we got there, Garth Porter was born. Now, you're going to go straight to the top of the class and right to the top of my admiration if you know which member of which pop group he was part of. What was that? What did you said? Sherbet? Absolutely, Sherbet. They had a couple of number one singles. They had Summer Love, which I've got to say I haven't heard, which is a terrible thing to admit for a DJ, isn't it? But

0: big hit, 1988 for Bobby McFerrin.
1: I'm not worried.
0: Are you not? Oh, that's good to hear. Don't Worry, Be Happy, also from the film Cocktail, if I remember rightly. On the 24th of September 1980, the mixing of the forthcoming, which at the time, the John Lennon and Yoko Ono album Double Fantasy, moved from the Hit Factory in New York City to Record Plant East. And during this session, John Lennon gave one of his last ever interviews to Lisa Robinson from 97FM in Buffalo. And what an album it was. And so much so, let's have, with respect, a John Lennon sandwich, starting with this.

0: This is Care Radio. I'm John Warburton. New research suggests women in their 30s and 40s should be warned about the risks of alcohol and excess weight to help cut their risk of breast cancer. A new study found that lifestyle factors known to increase the chances of developing cancer differ depending on which life stage women are at. The discoveries potentially give public health experts opportunities to support women at times when lifestyle changes might be easier to make. 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

From the album Double Fantasy, of course, John Lennon and Just Like Starting Over. September 1963, the Beatles were on the crest of a wave and they were number one in the UK with She Loves You. Please, Please Me was number one on the UK album chart, and She Loves You became the Beatles' best-selling single in the UK and was the best-selling single in Britain in 1963.

0: Wow, what a look at September music-wise over the past few years. Hope you've enjoyed it. It's pulled out a few surprises and a few facts for you for the next pop quiz, of course. One more from the Beatles from the album Please Please Me. But first of all, gotta say this.
1: Thank you. Thank you. Thank you. Thank you very much. Thank you and good night. Thank you very much and good night.
0: And thank you for caring.

0: That was the sound of demonstrators outside Basingstoke's police centre protesting the arrest of Daniel Thomas, better known as Danny Tomo. The far-right activist has today pleaded not guilty to criminal damage after he allegedly slashed a boat in the Channel holding an emergency worker. He has been denied bail and requested a Crown Court trial. Manchester City have been found guilty on virtually all counts of breaching the Premier League's financial rules, according to reports. The club were charged in February 2023 with more than 100 breaches of league rules, charges which City denied. The club and the Premier League insist the inquiry is ongoing. An inquest into the death of Noah Woods has today opened in Ipswich. The three-year-old, who was found dead in a lake following a huge search in Suffolk, left a play area through a gap in the fence. Police say they are overwhelmed by the amount of public support, with around 1,300 people helping the search in Brantham. Council bosses in Glasgow feel sick over plans to fire and rehire over 20,000 people. Colin Edgar is the Communications and Governance Director, who called it a hellish situation, blaming the union Unison.
1: Because they have not explained to us why Unison could not sign up to this deal that two other unions could sign up to that would avoid dismissal.
0: Sylvia Horney is from Unison and says the decision is utterly deplorable for a council to do that, and that it was absolutely their choice to do it. And George Russell has been handed a world championship lifeline after he capitalised on Kimi Antonelli's qualifying crash to take an emphatic pole position for Saturday's Azerbaijan Grand Prix in Baku. Antonelli displayed the first dent in his title armour when he misjudged the opening corner and hit the wall at the street circuit. That's the latest from Radio News Hub. I'm Johnny Holmes.
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4: Pride in what they've built, doing the work they love, and long-standing customer relationships are some of the reasons that people stay self-employed. 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
0: Patchy rain will sink southeastwards across England and Wales tonight. Heavy and blustery showers are likely in the far north and northwest. Clear spells and possible grass frost elsewhere. Lows of 9 degrees.
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0: This is Care Radio. I'm John Warburton. New research suggests women in their 30s and 40s should be warned about the risks of alcohol and excess weight to help cut their risk of breast cancer. A new study found that lifestyle factors known to increase the chances of developing cancer differ depending on which life stage women are at. The discoveries potentially give public health experts opportunities to support women at times when lifestyle changes might be easier to make. Stay with Care Radio for more news about caring every day.
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We love hearing things about groundbreaking work going on in the world of care here on Care Radio. And a nurse in North Wales is being hailed as a trailblazer after becoming the first care home nurse in Wales to qualify to prescribe medicine to care home residents. This is Ezzelina de Cruz, who's a clinical lead at Glanfross Nursing Home in Bryn Shenkin on Anglesey. And she gained her Nurse Independent Prescriber qualification while continuing to work at the home. She's been working there for more than 20 years, originally from Malawi, where she qualified as a nurse over 20 years ago. She says this new qualification means residents who become unwell can potentially receive treatment more quickly without having to wait for a GP visit or be taken to hospital. And care leaders say the move could provide a blueprint for the future of social care in Wales, helping to reduce pressure on GPs, ambulances and hospitals. Ezzelina says she's deeply grateful for the award, hopes her qualification will make a real difference to the residents we care for. So congratulations to Ezzelina de Cruz on that qualification. Very good luck to you in the future, and it'll be interesting to see how that develops, won't it? We are Care Radio, where every so often we play a big song and we call it an anthem. This one qualifies.

0: This is Care Radio. I'm John Warburton. Only half of people being treated by their GP for high blood pressure have it under control. That's according to a new analysis of data for England compiled by the University of Oxford. After looking at results from 1.4 million adults, researchers also say most people across England with high blood pressure are unaware they have it, increasing their risk of life-limiting conditions. The data also suggests high blood pressure is almost 50% more common in men than women. Stay with Care Radio for more news about caring every day.
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Now, I'm really not good with heights. So anyone who does anything that involves doing anything at all more than about 20 feet off the ground, I'm in awe of them. And care home staff in Hampshire have faced their fears by abseiling down Portsmouth Spinnaker Tower. Do you know the Spinnaker Tower in Portsmouth? It's not a small thing. They did it to raise money for Dementia UK. They're from Cedars Care Home in Landford to raise money for a charity particularly close to their heart. So this is Lisa Calvert. It's Michelle, Anne, and General Manager Anish Abraham, who says he was persuaded by his colleagues to take part. I think you're a bit too easily persuaded, Anish, if I'm honest. The care home's Memory Lane unit supports people living with dementia, and while Lisa also has a personal connection too with her father diagnosed with a condition. So they wanted to do some fundraising, and they did it in style. Back at the beginning of September, they battled strong winds during the descent, and there was even a dramatic moment when Michelle's rope became stuck. Are you doing it? My stomach's turning over just thinking about this. There was a little sort of mini rescue mission they had to launch to unhitch her. But thankfully, everyone did make it safely to the bottom. And staff, residents and relatives have supported the challenge through sponsorship. They've raised just over £1,000 so far for Dementia UK, but they don't want to stop there and they want to do more to support families living with dementia. So Lisa Calvert and Michelle and Anne and Anish, well done to you for conquering your fears and launching that mini rescue mission for Michelle. My stomach's going over again. Listen, well done to you for doing that fundraising. It's brilliant stuff. We love stories like that here on Care.

0: This is Care Radio. I'm John Warburton. Social media platform TikTok is set to pay a £12.7 million fine from the UK data watchdog after dropping an appeal. The Information Commissioner's Office imposed the fine in 2023 because TikTok did not do enough to make sure underage children weren't using the app and ensure that their data was used correctly. The regulator had estimated that up to 1.75 million under-13s in the UK used TikTok in 2020, though it was against the company's rules for children that age to create an account. Stay with Care Radio for more news about caring every day.
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If you happen to be in the Basingstoke neck of the woods and you're of a creative bent, well, it's scarecrow time at Dashwood Manor Care Home. It's its fifth annual Scarecrow Festival this week, with local residents and community groups invited to get creative. And the care home's calling on budding artists to design and build scarecrows inspired by, well, almost anything, to be honest, from favourite TV shows to pop stars to maybe local figures and personalities. Miranda Morgan is the home manager at Dashwood Manor, and she says residents and staff are looking forward to getting crafty again this year. If you happen to be there and you fancy building a scarecrow, there is a little prize. There's going to be a £100 Love to Shop voucher at the end of this, and trophies and all sorts of things. And yeah, anytime this week, you can drop a scarecrow off at Dashwood Manor Care Home in Basingstoke to be in with a chance of winning a prize. I mean, there are worse things to do with your time this week than knocking up a scarecrow.

ELO will be back in about 10 minutes to sing our Here Is the Good News song as I welcome in the Good News Hour on Care Radio. That's where, against a rising tide of other stuff on the news, which is not very positive and not very encouraging and occasionally downright depressing, I spend some time looking for positive things going on around the world. And there are a lot. Good things going on in the Good News Hour. That's coming up next here on Care Radio. And just a reminder, if you've got a story of something good going on in a care home or in care in any way around the UK, we would love to hear your stories as we encourage each other along the way here on Care Radio. Just drop us an email and tell us your good news. hello@careradio.org is how you get in touch. Share your good news with us. We'll share it with everyone else. And we will just keep reminding ourselves that it's not all bad out there, that the UK is full of good people doing brilliant and positive things. Yeah, that's you, that is.

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0: been reported this afternoon that Manchester City have been found guilty on all but one counts of breaching the Premier League's financial rules. The club were charged in 2023 and have been reportedly found guilty. City and the Premier League insist the inquiry is ongoing. That was the sound of demonstrators outside Basingstoke's police centre protesting the arrest of Daniel Thomas, better known as Danny Tomo. The far-right activist has today pleaded not guilty to criminal damage after he allegedly slashed a boat in the Channel holding an emergency worker. He has been denied bail and requested a Crown Court trial. The family of Nicholas Brandram, who was found dead after being suspected to have been the Putney pusher, has said a Metropolitan Police investigation into its handling of the case should be thorough, independent and unflinching. Mr Brandram was arrested in June in connection with an incident on Putney Bridge in which a jogger shoved a woman headfirst into the path of an oncoming bus in May 2017. Now the police watchdog says the Met should investigate itself over the arrest. A couple who inflicted deliberate cruelty on a 28-year-old man in their care have been jailed for life for his murder. Robin Blount weighed just 40 kilograms at the time of his death and had been forced to stand for long periods of time and eat out of bins. Detective Chief Inspector Ian Fitzgerald outlined the case.
1: 28-year-old Reuben Blount suffered horrific abuse by the very people who had been trusted to care for him. Those people were his stepbrother, 58-year-old Kenneth Newton, and Newton's partner, 64-year-old Melanie James.
0: And some BBC programmes and channels may be at risk, according to Director General Matt Britton. He said he couldn't guarantee any programme or any channel will exist forever, as the BBC announced plans in June for savings across the news, nations and content divisions. That's the latest from Radio News Hub. I'm Johnny Holmes.
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0: Patchy rain will sink southeastwards across England and Wales tonight. Heavy and blustery showers are likely in the far north and northwest. Clear spells and possible grass frost elsewhere. Lows of 9 degrees.
5: Matt Rosser.

services in Scotland and 26 EU countries. But in 2024, NICE rejected it, saying the treatment was too expensive. But this week, they reversed that decision following a two-year campaign by patients and charities. Breast Cancer Now, one of the organisations involved in the campaign, has welcomed the decision and called on Wales and Northern Ireland to make the drug available to patients as well. Campaigner Catherine Holland says the decision had given her and thousands of other women living with incurable breast cancer renewed hope. She says the decision brings a renewed sense of hope, not only for me, but for thousands of other women living with incurable low metastatic cancer. And she says the hope of more precious time with our loved ones. Hope I may still be here to support my 9-year-old daughter getting into high school. Let's hold that hope. It's the Good News Hour on Care Radio.

0: This is Care Radio. I'm John Warburton. Weight loss jabs like Mounjaro have led to a rise in people needing extra holes in their belts. That's according to James Timpson, the chief executive of the company bearing his name. In a social media post, he said his shops have seen a 680% increase in the number of holes in customers' belts the company had been punching this year. Some estimates suggest around 2.4 million people in the UK are being prescribed weight loss medications. Stay with Care Radio for more news about caring every day.
1: Nothing like a good run at the coast, but I better head back. I think there's a shortcut across that rock. Okay, don't panic, float to live. Head back.

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3: In an emergency at the coast, call 999 and ask for the Coast Guard. And please, respect the water.
4: I literally would wake up one eye open and then need the cigarette. I was so addicted.
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1: It is the Good News Hour, looking for those positive stories. And I've got some good news if you're a bookworm. Whether you're into reading, I don't know, trashy romances, classic novels, comic books, reading for pleasure could be doing more for your health than you realise. This is new research from Cambridge University, which has linked reading with better mental health, increased empathy, and a lower risk of developing dementia. The report analysed data from existing studies involving thousands of adults and children, and one study found that reading was associated with a 33% lower risk of developing Alzheimer's disease. While reading is strongly linked, obviously, to improved literacy, the research also found an association with better performance in maths. Researchers suggest this could be because reading and maths rely on some of the same cognitive processes. Professor Barbara Sahakian is the one of the leading people on this research, and she says reading is a great way to support our brain health, develop important cognitive skills, and boost our well-being. It's something we ought to be encouraging from an early age, but really, she says, it's never too late to start, and it can bring benefits throughout our lives into old age. Go on, pick up a book. Could be doing you more good than you thought. Anthem time.

All goes a bit mad at the end there, doesn't it? Robbie, let me entertain you. It's the Good News Hour on KO Radio. Before that, I was telling you about a study that shows that reading can reduce the risk of Alzheimer's. Well, there's a scheme in Singapore that, if it catches on, could really help around the world. Singapore's come up with a plan to get people reading again and away from endlessly scrolling on their phones. People living in the city state can now track their reading habits and earn virtual rewards through a new platform called ReadSG, which aims to encourage a stronger reading culture. We live in a world of extraordinary abundance of content, information and stimulation, says Melissa Tam, who's the chief executive of Singapore's National Library Board. She says at any moment we can scroll through hundreds of headlines, watch a video game, get a summary of almost anything. But experts warn that this constant stream of content and instant information can come at a cost, potentially affecting our ability to concentrate and think deeply. We know that to be true, don't we? So, Melissa Tam hopes the new initiative will encourage people to spend more time with books, helping to strengthen critical thinking, imagination, empathy, and attention. She says, we know that habits are built through small, consistent actions, so we're starting with a simple goal. Just read for 15 minutes a day. On a bus, while you're having your lunch, just before bed. Just 15 minutes a day, and they're tracking it on an app, and you can earn rewards for reading. That'd be a good idea, wouldn't it? There you go. Why don't you set one of those up? Get writing an app.

0: This is Care Radio. I'm John Warburton. New research suggests women in their 30s and 40s should be warned about the risks of alcohol and excess weight to help cut their risk of breast cancer. A new study found that lifestyle factors known to increase the chances of developing cancer differ depending on which life stage women are at. The discoveries potentially give public health experts opportunities to support women at times when lifestyle changes might be easier to make. Stay with Care Radio for more news about caring every day.
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Ollie Murs on Care Radio's Good News Hour. Now then, you know the whole plastic bag thing and charging for plastic bags and encouraging us to use bags for life? You might have wondered, does that sort of thing make any difference? Well, the number of plastic bags washing up on UK beaches has fallen by, wait for it, 80% since charges for single-use carrier bags were introduced. The Marine Conservation Society has released the figures this week as it launches its annual Beach Clean. The volunteer-led event provides a valuable insight into the state of litter in the UK seas, because they're the ones picking it up. And while the proportion of beach rubbish made of plastic is still going up, the findings also show that targeted policies like the plastic bag charge can make a significant difference. Catherine Gemmell of the Marine Conservation Society says simple policies make a big difference. Number of plastic carrier bags reported on UK beaches has fallen by 80%, and now they're looking to see a similar drop in drinks containers when a deposit return scheme is introduced next year. She does say that plastic bottles are just the tip of the iceberg and wants a stronger legislation to tackle the wider problem of single-use plastic. But if you've ever wondered whether some of those schemes and some of those ideas work, and maybe you've tutted under your breath about paying for a plastic bag, well, it's changing behaviours and it's reducing the number of plastic bags washing up on our beaches by 80%, which is pretty impressive, isn't it?

0: This is Care Radio. I'm John Warburton. Only half of people being treated by their GP for high blood pressure have it under control. That's according to a new analysis of data for England compiled by the University of Oxford. After looking at results from 1.4 million adults, researchers also say most people across England with high blood pressure are unaware they have it, increasing their risk of life-limiting conditions. The data also suggests high blood pressure is almost 50% more common in men than women. Stay with Care Radio for more news about caring every day.
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Let's squeeze in a couple more good news stories, shall we? Fat Bear Week is back. No, I kid you not, this is Alaska's Katmai National Park, which every year live streams the bears and takes votes. Last year, Bear 32, better known as Chunk, was Fat Bear of the Year with more than 96,000 votes, and the vote is now on to find out whether Chunk can defend his crown. You can find out more, you can watch the fat bears, you can vote by going to explore.org. Explore.org to take part in Fat Bear Week 2026.

Okay, a little bit of advice to round off the good news hour here on Care Radio, and it's this. Think of autumn as your training season for winter wellness. This is in advice care of nutritionist Vicky Pennington. The habits we build now can help set us up to feel more resilient through the colder months ahead, she says. The immune system is a complex network of organs, cells and proteins that defend the body against infection, and a healthy immune system can help us fight germs. So, to strengthen your immune system, eat the rainbow, lots of different coloured fruit and veg, load up on citrus fruits and greens, and

0: According to reports, Manchester City have been found guilty on virtually all counts of breaching the Premier League's financial rules. Matthew Dudley has more.
1: It's news that could shake English football to its core. Manchester City, the dominant force of much of the last 15 years of Premier League football, have reportedly been found guilty of 114 of 115 counts of breaching the league's rules in 2023. A City spokesperson said the Premier League process remains ongoing, but the Premier League has declined to comment. The club were charged in February of 2023 with more than 100 breaches of the league rules, charges which City have denied.
0: Far-right activist Daniel Thomas, known as Danny Tomo, has pleaded not guilty to slashing an English Channel migrant boat. Basingstoke Magistrates Court heard the 37-year-old allegedly armed himself with a knife while crew members were nearby. Supported in court by activist Tommy Robinson, Thomas elected for a Crown Court trial and faces a hearing in Portsmouth next week. Council bosses in Glasgow feel sick over plans to fire and rehire over 20,000 people. Colin Edgar is the Communications and Governance Director and was asked whether there would be strike action.
2: I can't predict what the trade unions will do in response to this. All of our trade unions are angry about this.
0: Sylvia Horney is from Unison and says the decision is utterly deplorable for a council and that it was absolutely their choice to do it. The Metropolitan Police should investigate itself over the arrest of Nicholas Brandram, who was suspected to be the so-called Putney pusher. That's according to the Independent Office for Police Conduct after 44-year-old Brandram was found dead at his home earlier this month. He was arrested in June in connection with an incident on Putney Bridge in which a jogger shoved a woman into the path of a bus in 2017. And George Russell says he is ready to capitalise on Kimi Antonelli's qualifying crash by winning from pole position in Azerbaijan. That's the latest from Radio News Hub. I'm Johnny Holmes.
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0: Patchy rain will clear southeastwards across England and Wales overnight. Heavy and blustery showers are likely in the far north and northwest, but expect clear spells elsewhere. Lows of 9 degrees.
4: Matt Rosser.

Power of the AirTag. There it is. Shalimar, before that, The Police with Roxanne, getting this hour underway on Care Radio. Hi, it's Matt with you, sharing good news from the world of care. And this is a lovely thank you gesture from a care home in Bridlington. Beechwood Care Centre marked National Emergency Services Day by delivering homemade cakes to local ambulance and fire crews, as well as volunteers at Bridlington Royal National Lifeboat Institution. Brilliant stuff. The cakes were baked and decorated by the home's chef, Kim, with emergency service themed cupcakes among the treats. I'm looking at a photo now. They are great. Front of house manager at Beechwood Care Centre, Claire Gill, said it was a simple way to show appreciation for the people who are always there for the community when they're needed. And she says the home already has a special relationship with emergency crews, regularly offering visiting paramedics a coffee and a slice of cake. So to do that thing for the emergency services, including the brilliant RNLI, is an excellent thing to do. Well done to Claire and Kim and everyone at Beechwood Care Centre for doing that. Very best wishes to you from us all here at Care Radio.

0: This is Care Radio. I'm John Warburton. Social media platform TikTok is set to pay a £12.7 million fine from the UK data watchdog after dropping an appeal. The Information Commissioner's Office imposed the fine in 2023 because TikTok did not do enough to make sure underage children weren't using the app and ensure that their data was used correctly. The regulator had estimated that up to 1.75 million under-13s in the UK used TikTok in 2020, though it was against the company's rules for children that age to create an account. Stay with Care Radio for more news about caring every day.
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We are unique. We are Care Radio. There is nothing like us. Hi, it's Matt with you. We're across the UK, and how'd you like an animals in a care home story? Yeah, why not? Residents at a care home in Dorset have had some very special feathered visitors. Owl Obsession brought a selection of birds of prey to Anning House, including a barred owl, a barn owl, and a great horned owl. Residents were able to get up close, learning about the birds' diets, characteristics, and hunting habits. And one of the residents said that the experience brought tears to her eyes, describing the owls as beautiful and the visit as a special moment. And Anning House say animal therapy can help encourage social interaction and have a calming effect, and they hope to do a lot more of it. Hi to everyone at Anning House from the team here at Care Radio, playing our big anthem for this hour.

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0: 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I'm John Warburton. Weight loss jabs like Mounjaro have led to a rise in people needing extra holes in their belts. That's according to James Timpson, the chief executive of the company bearing his name. In a social media post, he said his shops have seen a 680% increase in the number of holes in customers' belts the company had been punching this year. Some estimates suggest around 2.4 million people in the UK are being prescribed weight loss medications. Stay with Care Radio for more news about caring every day.
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They go to Amy's on Care Radio, Amy Winehouse and then Amy Grant. Two very different Amy's. 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

0: This is Care Radio. I'm John Warburton. New research suggests women in their 30s and 40s should be warned about the risks of alcohol and excess weight to help cut their risk of breast cancer. A new study found that lifestyle factors known to increase the chances of developing cancer differ depending on which life stage women are at. The discoveries potentially give public health experts opportunities to support women at times when lifestyle changes might be easier to make. Stay with Care Radio for more news about caring every day.
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That bit of unashamed disco, Village People in the Navy, Tavares, Heaven Must Be Missing an Angel, I'm Disappearing. I'll be back on Care Radio soon. You take really good care of yourself, yeah, and I will be back soon. Always something much better coming up after the news. I can guarantee it. And the news is next after Soph.

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1: With the latest national and international news

0: It's been reported this afternoon that Manchester City have been found guilty on all but one count of breaching the Premier League's financial rules. Matthew Dudley reports.
1: If the reports are true, this could be huge for English football. In February of 2023, Manchester City were charged with 115 counts of breaching the league rules, but have consistently denied them and still do. Reports now suggest they've today been found guilty on 114 of them and are set to appeal the decision. The Premier League has declined to comment, and City say that the inquiry is ongoing.
0: A far-right campaigner has appeared in court accused of using a knife to slash a small migrant boat adrift in the English Channel. Daniel Thomas, known as Danny Tomo, denied charges of criminal damage and failing to disclose his mobile phone PIN during a hearing at Basingstoke. A judge sent the case straight to Portsmouth Crown Court, warning that the charges carry a real risk of immediate jail time. Andy Burnham has ruled out an early general election as he prepares for his first Labour conference as Prime Minister. The next test of public opinion at the ballot box will not be until 2029, the Prime Minister also said in a round of interviews ahead of the Liverpool gathering. A couple who inflicted deliberate cruelty on a 28-year-old man in their care have been jailed for life for his murder. Reuben Blount weighed just 40 kilograms at the time of his death and had been forced to stand for long periods of time and eat out of bins. Detective Chief Inspector Ian Fitzgerald outlined the case.
2: 28-year-old Reuben Blount suffered horrific abuse by the very people who'd been trusted to care for him. Those people were his stepbrother, 58-year-old Kenneth Newton, and Newton's partner, 64-year-old Melanie James.
0: And U2 have returned to the Dublin school at which drummer Larry Mullen first sought out his fellow bandmates 50 years ago. The Irish rock legends put on a special performance. That's the latest. From Radio News Hub, I'm Johnny Holmes.
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0: Patchy rain will clear southeastwards across England and Wales overnight. Heavy and blustery showers are likely in the far north and northwest, but expect clear spells elsewhere. Lows of 9 degrees.
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Hello, I'm Al Dupre, and welcome along to Channel Hopping on Care Radio, the programme where I take a delve into the televisual archives and bring you music that was used not just for themes, but the bits in between the programmes as well. And there's Henry Mancini's Baby Elephant Walk, which was used as a school's interval piece quite a lot on BBC One. Actually, let's stay with BBC One in 1983 and a comedy drama that starred Robert Lindsay and Paul McGann, set in the world of snooker. Give us a break.

Joe Brown with the Harry South Band and the 1983 theme Forgive Us a Break. Now, before Terry and June began in 1979, Terry Scott and June Whitfield played basically the same characters but with a different surname in Happy Ever After.

Happy Ever After, which starred Terry Scott as Terry Fletcher and June Whitfield as June Fletcher and Beryl Cook as Aunt Lucy with her minor bird. That theme was, of course, by Ronnie Hazelhurst. Let's channel hop to Scottish television now and a favourite with many children for 26 years, Glenn Michaels' Cartoon Cavalcade.

Old Movies by Duncan Lamont, which was the theme from the BBC's Cartoon Time. Duncan Lamont's been responsible for quite a few pieces of TV music over the years, not least Mr. Ben.

Here's Alex, pedalling off to work. And here's Nikki, driving off for a morning coffee. You know the drill, Nikki. Allow at least 1.5 metres when overtaking cyclists, or more if driving over 30 miles per hour. And for horse riders, like Joe and Daisy here, slow down to under 10 miles per hour and allow at least 2 metres. Whoever you meet, travel like you know them. Think, follow the highway code and let's help keep everyone safe. The highway code rules may vary in Northern Ireland.

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0: Hello, I'm Al Dupre, and let's hop over to ITV and a long-running children's sitcom. It began in 1989 and starred Lisa Goddard as a teacher and the appropriately named Edward Fido, who played Eric Banks, the boy who turned into a dog in Woof.

0: Jeff Pesquetto's theme for DuckTales. We're channel hopping on Care Radio. I'm Al Dupre. Hello, and oh, what's the time?
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Two pieces that accompanied CFAX pages, the Della Hansch Band with Jane and the Frank Valdor Band with what Google Translate tells me translates from the German into freshly diced is half one. I have a feeling that might not be correct.

two from Brian Bennett on Channel Hopping on Care Radio. 1987's theme from the Ruth Rendell Mysteries, and then, from 1 year later, the theme from Square Deal. A Square Deal is, of course, something people really hope they get when they buy a house at auction. Oh, what a terrible link into this theme.

0: Richard Cottle and Martin Burditt's theme, The Homes Under the Hammer. Short but sweet.
1: And now it's 25 minutes to midnight. Let me thank you for your company tonight. To set the mood and to complete the BBC Two evening, a track from a new album featuring Christa Berg. It's called Every Drop of Rain. From BBC Two, good night for now.

Christa Berg's Every Drop of Rain, as chosen for a close down by Michael Main on the 15th of December 1981, if you're checking. Now, here's a series that was a huge success in the 60s and then got a remake in the year 2000. Randall and Hopkirk, Deceased.

0: Edwin Astley's theme for Randall and Hopkirk Deceased, and then David Arnold's theme for the remake that starred Vic Reeves and Bob Mortimer in 2000. And it ran for two series, you know.
1: Just a reminder that there's an extra programme on BBC One tonight at 11.55 when Patrick Moore introduces a special edition of The Sky at Night on The Return of Halley's Comet. That's except for viewers in Northern Ireland.
0: I guess viewers in Northern Ireland had their own comet. Of course, they could have just ended up with Gardner's World.

Acoustic Alchemy's Natural Elements, the theme from Gardener's World in 1988. We're channel hopping on Care Radio. I'm Al Dupre. We've one final piece to play, and it's something that was used as a Saturday cinema interval back in the 70s from Joss Bazzelli and Tony Ballo. Blue Cocktail.

0: Jos Bozzelli and Tony Ballo's Blue Cocktail bringing this edition of Channel Hopping to an end. I'm Al Dupre, thanks so much for joining me, and I hope we can meet again soon.
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2: With the latest national

0: It's been reported this afternoon that Manchester City have been found guilty on all but one counts of breaching the Premier League's financial rules. Matthew Dudley reports.
1: If the reports are true, this could be huge for English football. In February of 2023, Manchester City were charged with 115 counts of breaching the league rules, but have consistently denied them and still do. Reports now suggest they've today been found guilty on 114 of them and are set to appeal the decision. The Premier League has declined to comment, and City say that the inquiry is ongoing.
0: A far-right campaigner has appeared in court accused of using a knife to slash a small migrant boat adrift in the English Channel. Daniel Thomas, known as Danny Tomo, denied charges of criminal damage and failing to disclose his mobile phone PIN during a hearing at Basingstoke. A judge sent the case straight to Portsmouth Crown Court, warning that the charges carry a real risk of immediate jail time. Andy Burnham has ruled out an early general election as he prepares for his first Labour conference as Prime Minister. The next test of public opinion at the ballot box will not be until 2029, the Prime Minister also said in a round of interviews ahead of the Liverpool gathering. A couple who inflicted deliberate cruelty on a 28-year-old man in their care have been jailed for life for his murder. Reuben Blount weighed just 40 kilograms at the time of his death and had been forced to stand for long periods of time and eat out of bins. Detective Chief Inspector Ian Fitzgerald outlined the case.
2: 28-year-old Reuben Blount suffered horrific abuse by the very people who'd been trusted to care for him. Those people were his stepbrother, 58-year-old Kenneth Newton, and Newton's partner, 64-year-old Melanie James.
0: And U2 have returned to the Dublin school at which drummer Larry Mullen first sought out his fellow bandmates 50 years ago. The Irish rock legends put on a special performance. That's the latest. From Radio News Hub, I'm Johnny Holmes.
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0: Patchy rain will clear southeastwards across England and Wales overnight. Heavy and blustery showers are likely in the far north and northwest, but expect clear spells elsewhere. Lows of 9 degrees.

Eric Carmen there and Hungry Eyes. Hello there, I'm Dave Price. Can I welcome you to the Jukebox? Sit back and enjoy 3 hours of classic oldies. And jumping from Eric Carmen, here's Petula Clark now. You remember this? I couldn't live without your love.

Gillian Clark there, and I couldn't live without your love. I couldn't live without great music, and fortunately enough, every week I get the chance to play some great music. Coming up in this hour, we will have T-Rex, we'll have something from Sam Cooke, Johnny Nash, Dire Straits coming up, Mark Winter, Dr. Hook, Kylie Minogue, Barbara Streisand, to name just a few. And we'll also have something from Sally Oldfield. Here she is here, look. It's called Mirrors.

Not heard that in ages. Forgot all about it, actually. Sally Oldfield there, and that's called Mirrors. Right, coming up on the show, we'll have the Mind Bender. We'll have our top five facts of the week, listener mentions, and community care information. It's all here. Right now, though, let's head to the 80s.

Rick Ashley and Take Me to Your Heart. Right, I hope you've been eating all your vitamins and all that kind of stuff, taking brain food, because after the break we'll have the ventures and then we'll have the mind bender. Fancy a go? Alright, it's coming up. Right now though, here's Olivia Newton-John, and I'm hopelessly devoted to you.

0: This is Care Radio. I'm John Warburton. Social media platform TikTok is set to pay a £12.7 million fine from the UK data watchdog after dropping an appeal. The Information Commissioner's Office imposed the fine in 2023 because TikTok did not do enough to make sure underage children weren't using the app and ensure that their data was used correctly. The regulator had estimated that up to 1.75 million under-13s in the UK used TikTok in 2020, though it was against the company's rules for children that age to create an account. Stay with Care Radio for more news about caring every day.
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The Ventures there, and that's called Walk, Don't Run. Mindbender then, the following anagram hides something that kids like to do. Adults can do it as well, but generally speaking, adults don't do it as well as the kids do. But what is it? I better give you the anagrams. Right here, write down the word roast, R-O-A-S-T, and then write a separate word, mules, M-U-L-E-S, roast mules. Now that's an anagram, and hidden in that anagram is something that kids like to do. Adults can do it as well, but not as well as the kids do. I know, you're confused, aren't you? Not for the first time, I don't think. Right, I'll leave that in your capable hands while we

Matt Bolan and T-Rex, one of the early ones there, of course, that's Ride a White Swan. Here's one of my 80s favourites, it's Visage, and we're going to fade to grey. Happens as you get old, hair just fades to grey, can I tell you? On the way next, beg your pardon, community care information coming up.

Visage there and Fade to Grey. Now, a Barnsley charity has launched a £10,000 fundraising drive in a bid to keep a lifeline support free for unpaid carers. 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Keep it open, that's what I say. Do your very best and keep it open. If you're in that area, give them your support, will you? Right now, here's Sam Cooke now. We're working on the Chain Gang.

0: This is Care Radio. I'm John Warburton. New research suggests women in their 30s and 40s should be warned about the risks of alcohol and excess weight to help cut their risk of breast cancer. A new study found that lifestyle factors known to increase the chances of developing cancer differ depending on which life stage women are at. The discoveries potentially give public health experts opportunities to support women at times when lifestyle changes might be easier to make. Stay with Care Radio for more news about caring every day.
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3: The

Mark Winter there with his Venus in blue jeans. The following anagram hides something that kids like to do, and adults can do it as well, but not as well as the kids do. And the anagram is roast mules. Roast mules. How are you getting on? Are you thinking there's more questions than answers? Well, that's the name of this. It's Johnny Nash.

0: Mary Wilson there and Telephone Man. Still to come, Chris Montez, Kylie, Dr. Hook, Barbara Streisand. But right now, we're going to walk into the break with a walk of life.
1: See what I did there? Did you see it?
0: Dire Straits.

0: This is Care Radio. I'm John Warburton. Only half of people being treated by their GP for high blood pressure have it under control. That's according to a new analysis of data for England compiled by the University of Oxford. After looking at results from 1.4 million adults, researchers also say most people across England with high blood pressure are unaware they have it, increasing their risk of life-limiting conditions. The data also suggests high blood pressure is almost 50% more common in men than women. Stay with Care Radio for more news about caring every day.
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5: It was just another day, a familiar drive through familiar country. But then, just around the corner, came the unexpected. He'd let his speed creep a little too high as he approached a bend, and he was no longer driving at the right speed for the road. The scary thing is, he didn't even realize driving even a little too fast for the situation is a major cause of collisions, especially on country roads, where you don't know what's around the corner. Think, don't let your speed creep.

Chris Montez and some kind of fun. Don't forget, coming up in the next hour, we'll do our top five of things only an optimist would do. Yeah, it's coming up soon. Right now, here's Dr. Hook. Gonna love you a little bit more. Yeah, you can take it.

Dr. Hook and Love Me Just a Little Bit More. Right, news on the way. Going to head there with this song from Kylie Minogue. If you don't tap your feet to this, there's something wrong. This is called Shocked. Hopefully no shocks in the news though. It's on the way.

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1: With the latest national and international news

0: Manchester City have been found guilty on virtually all counts of breaching the Premier League's financial rules, according to reports. Matthew Dudley has more.
1: It's news that could shake English football to its core. Manchester City, the dominant force of much of the last 15 years of Premier League football, have reportedly been found guilty of 114 of 115 counts of breaching the league's rules in 2023. A City spokesperson said the Premier League process remains ongoing, but the Premier League has declined to comment. The club were charged in February of 2023 with more than 100 breaches of the league rules, charges which City have consistently denied.
0: Brexit has hampered the government's ability to stop migrants crossing the Channel in inflatable dinghies, Prime Minister Andy Burnham has said. Mr. Burnham said there has been a loss of collaboration with neighbours since the UK left the European Union. It comes after a challenging week for the Home Office, which saw more than 700 people arrive in the UK on Wednesday and two vessels landing undetected on British shores within 2 days. A three-year-old who was found dead in a lake following a huge search had left a play area through a gap in a fence, an inquest has heard. Noah Woods had left an under-fives play area in Brantham, Suffolk, and became separated from the relative who was with him on September the 15th, an inquest was told. Plans in Glasgow for the firing and rehiring of 23,000 staff are going ahead. Council bosses say they feel sick about the situation, with the blame being pinned on Unison, the union.
2: Unison have been in no doubt as to what was going to happen, when it was going to happen, why it was going to happen, and how we can avoid it happening.
0: That was Colin Edgar from the council. However, Sylvia Horney, Glasgow Education Governor at Unison, said the council's claims that it was to blame for the situation were misleading and false. And Harry Kane expects to sign a new contract with Bayern Munich in the next month as talks progress. That's the latest. From Radio News Hub, I'm Johnny Holmes.
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0: Southern and eastern areas will have a fine morning on Saturday with some sunshine. Cloudier in the north and west with scattered showers. Those blustery in the northwest. Highs of 19 degrees.
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Buddy Holly there and True Love Ways. Well, what can we look forward to musically in this hour? We will have Cher up soon. We've got Queen, Cilla Black, something from Andy Williams, also Glen Campbell, the Kids from Fame. And if you're a fan of Erasure, you won't be disappointed. We've got a cracking tune from them coming up as well. Tiffany, Freddie and the Dreamers and all that kind of stuff. You know that stuff we play. Yeah, loads of that coming up. And a bit of chat thrown in as well. And don't forget our top five in this hour of things only an optimist would do. That's coming up later. Right now, though, 3 degrees. When will I see you again? Hopefully after this song, with a bit of luck.

0: 3 degrees, and when will I see you again? My anniversary recently, my wife said to me, do you know what it means for a woman when she says that she gives you a little love and affection? I said, yeah, it means I'm probably in the wrong house.
1: Give me a beat!

Janet Jackson there, that's called Nasty. This is a little bit nasty as well, the Mindbender. Following anagram hides something that kids like to do. Adults can do this as well, but generally not as well as the kids. And the anagram is Roast Mules. Roast Mules. A couple of people have got it right. Just a couple. I'll give you a clue later, if I'm not kidding. Right, here's Sharon to the break now with the Gypsies and the Tramps.

0: This is Care Radio. I'm John Warburton. Weight loss jabs like Mounjaro have led to a rise in people needing extra holes in their belts. That's according to James Timpson, the chief executive of the company bearing his name. In a social media post, he said his shops have seen a 680% increase in the number of holes in customers' belts the company had been punching this year. Some estimates suggest around 2.4 million people in the UK are being prescribed weight loss medications. 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

Cilla Black there, and You're My World. Hi to Chris Morgan. Hi to Chris Curran. No relatives. Hi to Stephen Jackson. I don't know why I said that. Hi to Dave Rennie as well, Kathleen Peggy, and also Bianca Kane. A big hello to you as well. Thanks. You're my best friend. But you know that already. Queen now. On the way next, top five.

Queen Anne and You're My Best Friend. Let's do a top five of things only an optimist would do at five. Only an optimist would take a bottle of Aftersun's cream lotion on a Scottish holiday. Four, watch a TV soap in the expectation of seeing a storyline actually getting resolved. Three, buy a season ticket on the way to a job interview in the city. Need to be an optimist to do that. Two in our top five, get married for the second time. Only an optimist would do that. But the number one on our top five, things only an optimist would do. Only an optimist would buy clothes in a smaller size in the hope that the diet is going to work this time.

Mel and Kim, and that's the way it is. Right, we've got a classic from Andy Williams now, you'll know it straight away. And after the break, The Drifter will take us up on the roof. Yeah. Satellite dish has never been the same since.

0: This is Care Radio. I'm John Warburton. Social media platform TikTok is set to pay a £12.7 million fine from the UK data watchdog after dropping an appeal. The Information Commissioner's Office imposed the fine in 2023 because TikTok did not do enough to make sure underage children weren't using the app and ensure that their data was used correctly. The regulator had estimated that up to 1.75 million under-13s in the UK used TikTok in 2020, though it was against the company's rules for children that age to create an account. Stay with Care Radio for more news about caring every day.
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Drifters there up on the roof. Don't jump, whatever you do. Now, a petition is calling for every school in England to appoint a young carers champion. This has been launched by Mid-Dorset North Pool MP Vicky Slade. It says, a trained member of staff should identify young carers and coordinate support. Campaigners estimate up to 1 million children aged between 5 to 18 may have caring responsibilities, with many remaining unnoticed. Ms Slade says, no child's education should suffer because they care for someone they love, and the proposal could end up with a postcode lottery in support. It's a good idea. I like it. And I like this. Robin Starstead. When do you hear this last?

Rhinestone Cowboy from Glen Campbell. Right, the average person does this 15 times a day. What do you think it is? The average person does this 15 times a day. And our other fact of the week this week, what was the very first product in the world to use a barcode? I may have spoken about this before, it's got a familiar ring to it. But any answers, remember you can email hello@careradio.org. I'd love to hear from you. Right now it's the Kids from Fame on the radio with High Fidelity. Is that the make of your radio? Oh, okay.

0: This is Care Radio. I'm John Warburton. New research suggests women in their 30s and 40s should be warned about the risks of alcohol and excess weight to help cut their risk of breast cancer. A new study found that lifestyle factors known to increase the chances of developing cancer differ depending on which life stage women are at. The discoveries potentially give public health experts opportunities to support women at times when lifestyle changes might be easier to make. 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

Tiffany and I Think We're Alone Now. Don't forget, if you like the 80s, tune in over the weekend to my 80s show. You'll love it. Right, here's Freddie and the Dreamers now. Do you remember this? I'm telling you now.

Freddie and the Dreamers, and I'm telling you now. I think we'll slow it down a little bit. Here's a classic. Crystal Gale. And Don't It Make My Brown Eyes Blue. Nice trick if you can pull it off.

Crystal Gale, don't it make my brown eyes blue. Right, news coming up. We'll head there with a classic from Erasure as promised. Needs no introduction from me.

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0: Glasgow City Council has said it will halt a firing and rehiring process for 23,000 staff after talks with unions and the Scottish Government. The council announced it had reached an understanding after discussions. On Thursday, the local authority said talks to resolve a long-running equal pay dispute with the Unite, GMB and Unison unions had broken down. It's been reported this afternoon that Manchester City have been found guilty on all but one counts of breaching the Premier League's financial rules. Matthew Dudley reports.
1: If the reports are true, this could be huge for English football. In February of 2023, Manchester City were charged with 115 counts of breaching the league rules, but have consistently denied them and still do. Reports now suggest they've today been found guilty on 114 of them and are set to appeal the decision. The Premier League has declined to comment, and City say that the inquiry is ongoing.
0: Andy Burnham has unveiled a £210 million package aimed at regenerating communities and bringing life back to high streets. It comes as the Prime Minister heads to his first Labour Party conference as leader later this week, where he is expected to set out a new direction for the country. Vacant shopping centres, disused cinemas and abandoned local eyesores across England will be revamped according to the plans. A couple have been jailed for life for the murder of a 28-year-old man in their care. Reuben Blount saw deliberate cruelty from the couple who were meant to be taking care of him. The court heard he had been forced to stand for long periods of time and eat out of bins. Detective Chief Inspector Ian Fitzgerald spoke outside court.
2: Our investigation found that Hutton and James threatened, verbally abused and physically assaulted Reuben in their home. They also denied him access to medical care.
0: And George Russell says he is ready to capitalise on Kimi Antonelli's shock qualifying crash by winning from pole position in Azerbaijan. That's the latest from Radio News Hub. I'm Johnny Holmes.
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0: Southern and eastern areas will have a fine morning on Saturday with some sunshine. Cloudier in the north and west with scattered showers. Those blustery in the northwest. Highs of 19 degrees.
5: The Jukebox.

Elton John on the jukebox, and I'm still standing. Yes, I am. It's Dave Price here as we head into hour three of the show. And those who love the 60s, I've not forgotten about you. Here's one for you now, The Searchers.

Search us there on the jukebox with needles and pins. Coming up in this hour, we'll have something from Clannad. I know you love them. We'll have Elvis Presley, Madonna. We'll have Dionne Warwick, ABBA, Wings, Stevie Wonder, George Benson. There's a lineup. But right now, here's Paul Carrick and his first band, Ace. This is called How Long Has This Been Going? A couple of years now.

Ace there, and how long has this been going on? Right, we've got a comedy record coming up in a minute, but right now we're going to get a bit serious with this. Clara.

Clan Art. Thing from Harry's Scheme. Now, the next record I'm about to play for you, I've just Googled it to see a bit more about it, right? And it says, the following song is a 1971 novelty pop hit. It's called Leap Up and Down and Wave Your Knickers in the Air. It's by a British band called St. Celia. They have no deep or hidden meaning. Instead, they are a deliberate, light-hearted call to abandon inhibitions, dance, and just acting silly. We like silly, don't we? Hope we do. Into the break we go then.

0: This is Care Radio. I'm John Warburton. Only half of people being treated by their GP for high blood pressure have it under control. That's according to a new analysis of data for England compiled by the University of Oxford. After looking at results from 1.4 million adults, researchers also say most people across England with high blood pressure are unaware they have it, increasing their risk of life-limiting conditions. The data also suggests high blood pressure is almost 50% more common in men than women. Stay with Care Radio for more news about caring every day.
1: Animals can't speak to drivers. But if they could, they would be asking us, telling us by the sounds of it, to put our litter and fruit waste in the bin. Because roadside litter kills an estimated 3 million animals every year. No wonder they sound miffed. So let's lend them a paw. Let's take our rubbish with us and bin it properly. National Highways. And what's that? They said thanks very much.
2: 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And here's Nikki, driving off for a morning coffee. You know the drill, Nikki. Allow at least 1.5 metres when overtaking cyclists, or more if driving over 30 miles per hour. 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Whoever you meet, travel like you know them. 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The Highway Code rules may vary in Northern Ireland.

Walk on by. Final read of the Mindbender, then the answer's coming up later on in this hour. The following anagram hides something that kids like to do. Adults, on the other hand, not so much, but they can do it, but not as well as the kids. The anagram is roast, R-O-A-S-T, mules, M-U-L-E-S. But what is it that kids like to do that's hidden in that anagram? You're running out of time now. Come on, I'm going to chase you. Need an answer. Maybe you can email hello at careradio.org. Right, may work, everybody. Move out the road. Here he comes. King of rock and roll.

Elvis Presley and The Wonder of You. Elvis, of course, the top-selling solo artist in the world ever. Just now, even, he's still got that record.

Talking about Elvis a minute ago, the biggest selling male artist in the world. Well, guess what? We've just played the biggest selling female artist in the world. Madonna. But here's Chris Farlow now, and a song that was written by the Rolling Stones. We'll head to the break with this. It's called Out of Time, and one of my favourites from the Mamas and the Papas are on the way next. Stay tuned. This is The Jukebox with Dave Price on KR Radio.

0: This is Care Radio. I'm John Warburton. Weight loss jabs like Mounjaro have led to a rise in people needing extra holes in their belts. That's according to James Timpson, the chief executive of the company bearing his name. In a social media post, he said his shops have seen a 680% increase in the number of holes in customers' belts the company had been punching this year. Some estimates suggest around 2.4 million people in the UK are being prescribed weight loss medications. Stay with Care Radio for more news about caring every day.
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California Dreaming, the mamas and the papas. Now, victims of the carers allowance overpayment scandal could wait until 2054 for justice, charities have warned this week. The Department for Work and Pensions is reviewing 200,000 cases where carers may have been wrongly pursued for repayments, with around 25,000 potentially receiving refunds or having debts reduced. But only 3,000 cases have so far been reassessed. Carers UK say that the pace must increase, while the DWP insists it remains on track to complete the exercise within 3 years, so they can argue amongst themselves, basically. Right, here's Mr. Big now. This is called Romeo. You remember it, don't you? It's a great tune. Turn it up a bit, that's it.

Romeo there, Mr. Big. Facts of the week this week. The average person, apparently, will do this 15 times a day. But what do you think it is? The average person, that is. At number two, what was the very first product in the whole world to use a barcode? Any ideas? Maybe you can email hello@careradio.org if you want to give me an answer. Right, time to get silly again with Jackie Lee now on the show. This is called Rupert the Bear. I'm not going to say anymore.

Jackie Lee there and Rupert the Bear. All right, I think it's time to put you out of your misery with a mind bender. Let's do it, shall we? The following anagram hides something that kids like to do. Adults can do it as well, but generally not very well. The anagram is roast mules, and the answer we were looking for is somersault. If you rearrange the letters in roast mules, you will get somersault. And somersault is what we're talking about. Kids can do it, and they're great at it. Adults, when was the last time you've seen an adult doing a somersault? I know, not recently. Right, here's ABBA into the break with Under Attack. George Benson on the way next, and then the answer to the facts of the week.

0: This is Care Radio. I'm John Warburton. Social media platform TikTok is set to pay a £12.7 million fine from the UK data watchdog after dropping an appeal. The Information Commissioner's Office imposed the fine in 2023 because TikTok did not do enough to make sure underage children weren't using the app and ensure that their data was used correctly. The regulator had estimated that up to 1.75 million under-13s in the UK used TikTok in 2020, though it was against the company's rules for children that age to create an account. Stay with Care Radio for more news about caring every day.
1: The Jukebox. The

George Benson there, and In Your Eyes. A couple of quick hellos. Can I say hello to John and James Webster? Hello to Neil Fleming, John Ironside. Hi to Yvonne Wilson, Andy Kane, Dave Barlow. We'll also mention quickly Pamela Baker, Mark Rees, Kevin and Deirdre Tate as well. Right, the average person will do this 15 times a day. The answer is they will laugh 15 times a day, honestly. And what was the first product in the world ever to use a barcode? The answer is Wrigley's Chewing Gum. Yeah, do you do that? Right, classics all the way here on this show. Here's Stevie Wonder now. And it's uptight, everything is all right.

Stevie Wonder, and we're all uptight and out of sight and all that kind of thing. And don't forget, we're on social media. 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So you should be able to find us with a little luck. If only there was a song called that, eh?

Wings and With a Little Luck, and that's it from me, Dave Price. Thanks for listening. I hope you've enjoyed the music in the chat. Don't forget to join me on the 80s show over the weekend. Until the next time, take care of you and everybody around about you. Until the next time, I'll leave you with this.

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0: been reported that Manchester City have been found guilty on all but one count of breaching the Premier League's financial rules. The club were charged in 2023 and have reportedly been found guilty. City insist the inquiry is ongoing and have always denied the charges. City supporter Callum Ahmed reacted to the news.
1: I have full belief in the club. I don't think we've done anything wrong whatsoever. And when I see the full statement from our club, then I'll believe it. But at this stage, I don't believe it whatsoever. This will take a couple more years from now because we will appeal it.
0: Glasgow City Council has paused plans to dismiss and rehire around 23,000 staff following talks with unions and the Scottish Government. The council says the pause will allow intensive negotiations over new pay and grading schemes following a long-running equal pay dispute. Unions have welcomed the move, while Deputy First Minister Jenny Gilruth says the Scottish Government opposes the use of fire and rehire and expects all sides to pursue a collective agreement. Corridor care and overcrowding in A&Es is linked to hundreds of deaths in the UK every week. That's according to a cohort of medical experts who are calling for better. Dr. Tom Roberts is one of them.
2: We really need, as we move into winter, clear plans from our boards and our trust about how they are going to act on that. We've had an incredibly challenging summer, and we need to ensure that there are plans in place.
0: The review found that for every 10% rise in emergency department occupancy, the chance of dying in the following 28 days rose by 1%. Andy Burnham has reaffirmed his stance against calling an early general election. The Prime Minister said he could knock the rumours dead and confirmed the next test of public opinion at the ballot box will not be until 2029. And Pierce and Shay Charles enjoyed a special post-match celebration together after their starring role in Northern Ireland's first ever Nations League away win over Georgia with almost the last kick of the game. That is the latest from Radio News Hub. I'm Johnny Holmes.
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0: Southern and eastern areas will have a fine morning on Saturday with some sunshine. Cloudier in the north and west with scattered showers. Those blustery in the northwest. Highs of 19 degrees.
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0: dedicated to our NHS staff, paid and unpaid carers.
1: We are.
2: There are two types of drive you can have on the motorway. One that feels like this.
3: Or one that feels...
2: like this. The difference is just a few little changes. Like giving more space to the car in front. Or not hogging the middle lane. Because being a little more considerate on the road actually reduces congestion and collisions. Which transforms everyone's journey. So we all feel a little less... and a lot more... National Highways.
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0: Glasgow City Council has said it will halt a firing and rehiring process for 23,000 staff after talks with unions and the Scottish Government. The council announced it had reached an understanding after discussions. On Thursday, the local authority said talks to resolve a long-running equal pay dispute with the Unite, GMB and Unison unions had broken down. It has been reported that Manchester City have been found guilty on all but one counts of breaching the Premier League's financial rules, Matthew Dudley reports.
1: If the reports are true, this could be huge for English football. In February of 2023, Manchester City were charged with 115 counts of breaching the league rules, but have consistently denied them and still do. Reports now suggest they've today been found guilty on 114 of them and are set to appeal the decision. The Premier League has declined to comment, and City say that the inquiry is ongoing.
0: Andy Burnham has unveiled a £210 million package aimed at regenerating communities and bringing life back to high streets. It comes as the Prime Minister heads to his first Labour Party conference as leader later this week, where he is expected to set out a new direction for the country. Vacant shopping centres, disused cinemas and abandoned local eyesores across England will be revamped according to the plans. A couple have been jailed for life for the murder of a 28-year-old man in their care. Reuben Blount saw deliberate cruelty from the couple who were meant to be taking care of him. The court heard he had been forced to stand for long periods of time and eat out of bins. Detective Chief Inspector Ian Fitzgerald spoke outside court.
2: Our investigation found that Hutton and James threatened, verbally abused and physically assaulted Reuben in their home. They also denied him access to medical care.
0: And George Russell says he is ready to capitalise on Kimi Antonelli's shock qualifying crash by winning from pole position in Azerbaijan. That's the latest from Radio News Hub. I'm Johnny Holmes.
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0: Southern and eastern areas will have a fine morning on Saturday with some sunshine. Cloudier in the north and west with scattered showers. Those blustery in the northwest. Highs of 19 degrees.
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1: With the latest national and international news on the

0: It's been reported that Manchester City have been found guilty on all but one count of breaching the Premier League's financial rules. The club were charged in 2023 and have reportedly been found guilty. City insist the inquiry is ongoing and have always denied the charges. City supporter Callum Ahmed reacted to the news.
1: I have full belief in the club. I don't think we've done anything wrong whatsoever. And when I see the full statement from our club, then I'll believe it. But at this stage, I don't believe it whatsoever. This will take a couple more years from now because we will appeal it.
0: Glasgow City Council has paused plans to dismiss and rehire around 23,000 staff following talks with unions and the Scottish Government. The council says the pause will allow intensive negotiations over new pay and grading schemes following a long-running equal pay dispute. Unions have welcomed the move, while Deputy First Minister Jenny Gilruth says the Scottish Government opposes the use of fire and rehire and expects all sides to pursue a collective agreement. Corridor care and overcrowding in A&Es is linked to hundreds of deaths in the UK every week. That's according to a cohort of medical experts who are calling for better. Dr. Tom Roberts is one of them.
2: We really need, as we move into winter, clear plans from our boards and our trust about how they are going to act on that. We've had an incredibly challenging summer, and we need to ensure that there are plans in place.
0: The review found that for every 10% rise in emergency department occupancy, the chance of dying in the following 28 days rose by 1%. Andy Burnham has reaffirmed his stance against calling an early general election. The Prime Minister said he could knock the rumours dead and confirmed the next test of public opinion at the ballot box will not be until 2029. And Pierce and Shay Charles enjoyed a special post-match celebration together after their starring role in Northern Ireland's first ever Nations League away win over Georgia with almost the last kick of the game. That is the latest from Radio News Hub. I'm Johnny Holmes.
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